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What's that? Hawaiian noises. 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

0: 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You know, it's not the same as it was in this world. Mr. Brightside from The Killers. Disco Lines and Tina Shay. 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
17: Hey there, I'm Jess Kennedy. New South Wales Police have accepted all recommendations from an independent culture review. The report finding bullying, discrimination and sexual harassment are occurring within the force. They've now accepted all 29 recommendations. The money has flooded into One Nation's donation drive. Pauline Hanson's Fire the Lie campaign surpassing its goal in less than a day, reaching more than $1.6 million. Donald Trump admits he loves the inflation after the latest figures for the US were released. Prices have gone up 4.2% in May. That's up from 3.8% in April. The US president says those prices will come back down when the war with Iran is over.
18: Do you know we've been taking out millions of barrels of oil? You know who doesn't know about it? Iran, until right now. We took out the other night 22 ships. We took out, that's why oil's $85 a barrel.
17: Meantime, the US has launched fresh strikes on Iran after an American helicopter was reportedly targeted over the Strait of Hormuz. South Australia has secured Gather Round until 2029. The new partnership follows lengthy negotiations between the AFL and the state government. The 2027 event will see the introduction of a player parade. The consumer watchdogs accused JB Hi-Fi Group of misleading customers with pricing claims in ads for several products. And Taylor Swift has made a surprise stop at the Dolby Theatre for the premiere of Toy Story 5 in LA. She recently released her new song for the film's soundtrack, I Knew It, I Knew You.
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17: Collingwood's Billy Frampton's free to play in the Pies' next match after the tribunal overturned his three-match ban for a tackle. And Jai Arrow will take centre stage in tonight's NRL clash between the Broncos and Bunnies. Both clubs are honouring the recently retired star with special edition jerseys following his MND diagnosis. Broncos coach Michael Maguire says he's an inspiration.
20: I met Jai a few times, tried to sign him a couple of times too throughout the years. It's nice to see everyone getting behind, you know, something that one of our own sort of going through. So fingers crossed, you know, we can go out and find things that's going to help him out.
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21: Partly cloudy and a shower or two for your Thursday, a top of 20 degrees in the Shoalhaven. In the Highlands today, expecting a possible shower with a top of 16 degrees.
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0: 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And after 12, we have the Flashback Lodge, and we're going to be starting it off with Bananarama. We got Love Is in the First Degree. 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
14: Hey there, I'm Jackie Lim. Donald Trump claims the US has been sneaking oil out of the Strait of Hormuz without Iran catching on until now.
15: We took out the other night 22 ships. Late at night with no lights, because they don't have any radar, because we blasted the crap out of it. That's why oil's $85 a barrel.
14: Meantime, the States has launched fresh retaliatory strikes on Iran this morning. New South Wales police have agreed to sweeping changes after a major cultural review uncovered serious issues within the force. The independent report found bullying, discrimination and sexual harassment are still happening. All 29 recommendations have now been accepted, with leaders committing to reform workplace behaviour. There's a chance for borrowers to save some cash, with a handful of lenders starting to lower their variable rates for new customers. So far, 11 have made the move, and Canstar Sally Tyndall says now's the time to make the switch.
16: This is a fantastic sign that the mortgage wars could potentially be kicking off again. And the key is to turn yourself from an existing customer into a new one.
14: Aussies have made more than 14,000 complaints to telcos in the first couple of months of the year. The Telecommunications Industry Ombudsman's data snapshot for the last quarter finding failure to cancel a service recorded the biggest percentage increase. And director Ridley Scott and eight-time Oscar nominee Glenn Close are among those receiving an honorary Oscar. The pair will be presented a golden statue at the Academy's Governors Awards in November. Harrison Ford was also tipped to be a recipient, but has missed out.
12: Quality duplexes from $629,000. 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
14: In sports, South Australia has secured Gather Round until 2029. The new partnership follows lengthy negotiations between the AFL and the state government. The AFL Tribunal has overturned the three-match ban slapped on Collingwood's Billy Frampton for the tackle that fractured the neck of Melbourne's Brodie Miacek. It's been agreed the Magpies' actions in the tackle weren't careless and it was accidental. And former Socceroo Craig Foster says anything is possible on the eve of the World Cup, Australia's first clash set for Sunday against Turkey. That's the latest in news and sport.
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7: Partly cloudy and a shower or two for your Thursday. A top of 20 degrees in the Shoalhaven. In the Highlands today, expecting a possible shower with a top of 16 degrees.
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0: We're playing your best music all throughout this day here on Power FM, and that was Now That We Found Love ending the flashback lunch. And Green Day, they're a band that so many people love, and there's a film basically about them, but not really. It's called Nimrods, and it's a new coming of age film that is inspired about Green Day's early days, and the trailer for it has officially been released. So the film follows members of Green Day who inspire a young, hopeful band by apparently granting them a slot on a New Year's Eve show. And the film has been in works since early last year, originally operating under the name New Year's Rev, and its events are inspired by Green Day's real life adventures. So if you do want to check it out, it does release later this year, which is great news for all the Green Day fans that are out there. But coming up in the next year, we got Coldplay and BTS, My Universe. 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

0: 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It's Power FM. And what the beep did they say? It's worth $150 tomorrow. And June had a great answer, but was it correct?
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0: 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We've got Rachel Fahim coming up. We got the Screaming Jets Better coming up. Also, Sienna Spyro, Die on This Hill. 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
18: Hey there, I'm Jackie Lim. Divisions are emerging inside the Liberal Party over how to handle One Nation. MP Tony Passon is pushing for talks with Pauline Hanson to avoid competing in key seats. But opposition leader Angus Taylor's made it clear on the ABC there are no plans to carve up those seats.
19: What we will be doing is focusing on a Labor government that's taking this country in the wrong direction, with higher taxes, with less houses, with immigration that has not been in line with our housing supply. And that will be our focus. It won't be carving up seats.
18: Meantime, One Nation has reached its $1 million goal for its Fire the Liar fundraiser in less than a day. A major overhaul is coming to New South Wales Police after a culture review exposed widespread misconduct. The report found cases of bullying, discrimination and sexual harassment across the organisation. The force has signed off on all 29 recommendations. Donald Trump admits he loves the inflation after the latest figures for the US were released. Prices have gone up 4.2% in May, up from 3.8% in April. The US president says those prices will come back down when the war with Iran is over.
20: Do you know we've been taking out millions of barrels of oil? You know who doesn't know about it? Iran until right now. We took out the other night 22 ships.
18: Now could be the time to switch lenders, with Canstar reporting 11 have cut their variable home loan rates in the wake of May's interest rate hike. And a new three-year deal has been struck between the South Australian government and the AFL, securing the festival state, the Gather Round, until at least 2029.
21: Quality duplexes from $629,000. 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
18: In sport, round 14 of the AFL gets underway tonight, with the Crows and Dogs going head-to-head at Marvel. The Crows will be without Tex Walker. He's copped a one-match suspension for rough conduct. And round 15 of the NRL kicks off tonight between the Rabbitohs and Broncos. The match will celebrate the career of former Bunnies star Ajay Arrow following his MND diagnosis. Arrow has been named in the number 23 jersey for the clash, and he'll walk out to a guard of honour. That's the latest in news and sport.
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23: Partly cloudy and a shower or two for your Thursday. A top of 20 degrees in the Shoalhaven. In the Highlands today, expecting a possible shower with a top of 16 degrees.
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0: 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Will and Woody drive you home from 5 o'clock. And yesterday, they were blown away with Phone Alone.
1: I think Abby's in the car just with her dad, and they're just having a little bit of fun together. But it is just the two of them. Abby, we think you're alone in the car with your dad.
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0: 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Abby and Millie won two double passes to go to the movies by playing Phone Alone. 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

0: 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It's the Shoalhaven and Highlands best music. You got Sammy this afternoon. 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She got the final question right, which led to these.
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0: 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Coming up in your national news, big news coming out of America with Donald Trump ordering a sneaky out of the Strait of Hormuz. Put some miles on it, back of the Chevy with the engine running. And then I'll hit play on Marshmello and Kane Brown with Miles on it and Somber on the way. It's his big hit Homewrecker playing for you in under 7 on the best music station, Power FM.
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24: Hey there, I'm Jackie Lim. Police across Australia and New Zealand yesterday carried out a major crackdown on the Hells Angels outlaw motorcycle gang. A coordinated national day of action saw officers execute raids and checks targeting firearms, drugs and traffic offences. 40 people were arrested with 145 charges laid. Authorities say the operation aimed to weaken the gang's structure and disrupt organised criminal activity. The PM has cast doubt over the legitimacy of One Nation's fundraising campaign. Pauline Hanson's Fire the Liar campaign raised over $1 million in just one day. Anthony Albanese brushing aside claims the mammoth donation drive could pose a threat to Labor.
0: It is an example of slogans being put forward are not substance, and people can say all of these things. Will continue to actually be interested in making a difference to people's lives.
24: The consumer watchdog has accused JB Hi-Fi of misleading customers with pricing claims in ads for several products. The ACCC claims the company promoted products with a misleading was price, largely due to system or human error. JB Hi-Fi has since started the process of refunding more than $250,000 to about 200 customers. And South Australia has secured Gather Round for the next few years. AFL CEO Andrew Dillon confirming a deal has been done.
1: Absolutely excited to be standing here today announcing that Gather Round will remain in South Australia until 2029 under a new three-year partnership.
3: Quality duplexes from $629,000. 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
24: In sport, there are fresh concerns over the fitness of Socceroos striker Mo Touré just days out from Australia's World Cup opener against Turkey. Touré was absent from training this morning and the team is yet to comment on his condition. And Australia's Olympic skateboarding stars are back in action as the road to LA 2028 gets underway. Gold medalists Keegan Palmer and Arissa True will lead the team at the World Cup in Rome beginning today. That's the latest in news and sport.
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9: A possible shower or two tonight and looking ahead to tomorrow. Partly cloudy with a top of 21 degrees in the Shoalhaven. In the Highlands tomorrow, partly cloudy and a top of 17.
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It's the best music across your afternoon. You've got Sammy hanging out with you. Fresh stuff on the way from the script. It's called Man in the Arena, and it plays for you in under 7 minutes. But first, I'll take you back to the early 2000s. Now, streaming has gone up tenfold since Kylie Minogue's Doco, but this is one of the hottest duets of that decade with Robbie Williams. It's Kids on Power FM.

0: a Kit Kat because Uncle Toby's has just teamed up with Kit Kat to make a delicious looking muesli bar, and it's a muesli bar, so it's obviously healthy. You can head on over to the trending stories and check that one out. And I'll just sit here and continue my snacks while I play the best music. I sent a message. 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

0: 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What the beep did you say was back this morning with Stolze and Izzy and June had a crack?
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0: 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It's not cool anymore." 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
9: Hey there, I'm Jackie Lim. Australia's ramping up calls for a diplomatic end to the Middle East conflict, warning a return to full-scale war could push up living costs even further. Foreign Minister Penny Wong is in London for talks with her counterparts from the UK, France and Germany.
10: We don't want to see a return to open warfare. We don't want to see civilian assets targeted. We want to see a negotiated settlement and an end to the conflict.
9: On the ABC there. A major overhaul is coming to New South Wales Police after a culture review exposed widespread misconduct. The report found cases of bullying, discrimination and sexual harassment across the organisation. New South Wales Police Commissioner Mal Lanyon describing the findings as disappointing and unacceptable.
11: I'm firmly committed to implementing the recommendations and making sure that we do have that environment where the culture where people are prepared to speak up.
9: The force has signed off on all 29 recommendations. Australia's peak GP body is urging people to get their annual flu shot despite a slower start to this year's season. The RAC GP says 2025 was the worst flu year on record, with nearly 100,000 cases in just the first 5 months. So far this year, there have been just over 36,000 confirmed cases. Doctors are warning it's not a reason to become complacent. And young Aussies are pushing ahead with overseas holidays despite global instability and rising travel costs. New data from Passport Card Australia shows just 1.5% of under 30s have cancelled trips to Europe this year.
1: Quality duplexes from $629,000. 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
9: In sport, a marquee fixture on the Saturday night and a players' parade on the Friday will be added to Gather Round in 2027. The AFL locking down an agreement with South Australia to keep the event in Adelaide until 2029. And the Knicks are just one game away from an NBA championship. It comes after a wild fourth game win at Madison Square Garden. New York were down by 29 before going on to beat San Antonio 107-106. They now lead the best of seven series 3-1. That's the latest in news and sport.
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12: A busy run through Penrose on the Hume Highway north towards Sally's Corner Road. No issues for the Princess Highway between Maroomadel and Minamoro there and back. Steady in Kangaroo Valley for Mossvale Road north towards the Hampton Bridge. Congestion for the Princess Highway between Bomaderry and Nowra Central. That's between Callander Street and the Nowra Bridge north and southbound. And a smooth run in St. George's Basin, Island Point Road and the Bull Road east and westbound. KFC's new lunchtime box full range packs an unreasonable amount of chicken into mouthwatering 5, 10 and 15. 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That's the latest traffic with Will and Woody for your drive home on Power FM.
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13: A possible shower or two tonight and looking ahead to tomorrow, partly cloudy with a top of 21 degrees in the Shoalhaven. In the Highlands tomorrow, partly cloudy and a top of 17.
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0: tolerable to watch. And I just have a fear that Robert Irwin, being the new host, won't make it as funny as previous years. 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Actually, tell me, who would you have as the host for the Logie Awards? Think about that. Would it be people, someone like Russell Coit, or I don't know, just an Aussie icon? My loneliness left the room the second that you walked in, something like a fever. Not quite an Aussie icon, but he is English. Alex Warren on the way with Fever Dream in the next 10 on Power FM.
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1: A good run in Fitzroy Falls for Nowra Road south towards Kangaroo Valley. No issues for the Princes Highway between Jasper's Brush and Minamara there and back. Congestion for the Princes Highway between Bomaderry and Nowra Central. That's between Camberwara Road and Callander Street north and southbound. It starts to build up as usual in South Nowra for the Princes Highway southbound at the Central Avenue roundabout. An okay run for the highway south all the way through to the Basin area. 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

0: 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And Game 3 was won by the New York Knicks a couple of days ago, and this is what Stolze had to say.
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0: 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It's the best music across your afternoon. Exciting news if you're an Olivia Rodrigo fan. Tonight, she's actually performing live on the iHeart app. And while playing the album, she is going to be dishing out some relationship advice. 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He's known as Kelly Holiday these days, but before Kelly Holiday, there was Peking Duck, Adam Hyde on the way, teaming up with Darren Hayes with I Want You, and then Taylor Swift playing. 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
5: Hey there, I'm Jackie Lim. A large-scale police operation has dealt a blow to the Hells Angels. Coordinated raids across Australia and New Zealand yesterday targeted weapons, drugs and suspected criminal activity linked to the motorcycle gang. 40 people were arrested and 145 charges laid. Donald Trump has accused Iran of playing the US for suckers as his frustrations grow over its failure to sign a peace deal. They've launched fresh strikes in response to Iran downing an American chopper in the Strait of Hormuz. The president also claiming the states has secretly snuck oil tankers out of the strait.
6: We've been taking out millions of barrels of oil. That's why it's at $85, $90 a barrel instead of $250.
5: Jeep owners are being warned to park their vehicles away from homes. It comes as more than 1.3 million Wrangler SUVs and Gladiator Utes made between 2021 and 2025 are recalled due to fire risks. Parent company Stellantis say the issue stems from an electrical fault in the power steering that can overheat even when the car is switched off. The company reporting at least 72 fires and one injury have been linked to the fault. And FIFA president Gianni Infantino says he has no regrets about the US hosting this year's World Cup. That's despite high ticket costs and some fans and a referee being denied entry into the country.
7: I don't regret anything. You know, I've been organizing events for the last, 30 years probably. Pretty much used to deal with issues. If there are no big issues, there are small issues.
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5: In sport, the Western Bulldogs are looking for their fourth straight win when they take on Adelaide at Marvel tonight. While in the NRL, the Bunnies will be wearing an all-white jersey against the Broncos in honour of their former teammate, Jai Arrow. The tributes continue for Neil Danaher, with Melbourne and Essendon to wear commemorative jerseys on Saturday. The jumpers will include Neil's initials with "Play On" written on the back. And we've got the details for next year's Masters Games. They'll be held in Newcastle and the New South Wales Central Coast from November 13 to 20. That's the latest in news and sport.
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9: Bombardieri bumper-to-bumper for the Princess Highway northbound from the Nowra Bridge through to Kembawara Road. Same story as your Nowra Central for the highway southbound approaching Callander Street. That is traffic back past Moss Street. Not a bad run in Piree for Greenwell Point Road heading east towards the coast. Ongoing roadworks has changed traffic conditions through Falls Creek on the Princess Highway both ways at Jervis Bay Road and steady in Fitzroy Falls for Nowra Road north towards the Southern Highlands. KFC's new lunchtime box full range packs an unreasonable amount of chicken into mouth-watering 5, 10 and $15 boxes. 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That's the latest traffic with Will and Woody for your drive home on Power FM.
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8: 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Power FM weather.
1: A possible shower or two tonight and looking ahead to tomorrow. Partly cloudy with a top of 21 degrees in the Shoalhaven. In the Highlands tomorrow, partly cloudy and a top of 17.
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0: 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It's the best music across your afternoon with Sammy, Will and Woody. I know you're just scheming this afternoon. Something crazy with an Aussie icon.
1: Okay, so the woman who sings our show theme, Woods.
2: Some people may not know this, but it's Jess Mowboy. Like, yep. She is the one who voices the opener of our show, and she is actually going to be joining us this afternoon. And this isn't fair, because you think we obviously need to be kind to her, given that she created the opener of our show, but we're kind of going to stitch her up. We heard that Harry Styles yesterday forgot some lyrics of his song, so we're going to test her on some iconic Australian song lyrics.
1: And these are going to be songs that people she knows very well have written.
2: Yeah, this isn't...
1: And then she probably has said, oh, I listened to that.
2: Yeah. This isn't a nice thing to do for someone who's done so much for us.
0: Yeah. Some would say nice, I would say nasty. I don't mind, boys. I feel like we're on a good playing field now to have a little bit of ribbing with each other. It's kind of nice. Drive home with Will and Woody from 5 o'clock this afternoon if you want to see what Jess Mowboy gets up to and whether she knows the song lyrics on Power.
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2: Nowra Central, usual congestion on the Princes Highway just along the shop southbound approaching Callander Street with traffic back past Moss Street. Those delays start to build up again through South Nowra for the highway southbound at the Central Avenue roundabout. Change traffic conditions in Falls Creek on the Princes Highway at Jervis Bay Road both ways, but an okay run other than that. No issues in St George's Basin, Allen Point Road and the Bull Road east and westbound. For 24/7 roadside assistance, that's here to help, not just tow. 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That's the latest traffic with Will and Woody for your drive home on Power FM.
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0: 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Now, Izzy went overseas with her family recently, and she got to head on over and watch some soccer or football while she was in the UK, and her brother Edward got a little bit overexcited. Have a listen. He also needed to.
1: Well, this is the only scarf I actually have. It's Liverpool Football Club.
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1: Which is good.
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0: Yeah. 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
15: Hey there, I'm Jackie Lim. New South Wales Police have agreed to sweeping changes after a major cultural review uncovered serious issues within the force. The independent report found bullying, discrimination and sexual harassment are still happening. All 29 recommendations have now been accepted, with leaders committing to reform workplace behaviour. JB Hi-Fi is refunding more than $250,000 to 200 customers. The ACCC alleges the company may have misled consumers with pricing claims and ads for several products, including two laptops, a VR headset and a gaming monitor.
16: We take these things very seriously. 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
15: That's Luke Woodward from The Watchdog there. We're being reminded to book in our flu shot despite this year's case numbers tracking lower so far. The Royal Australian College of GPs says just under 37,000 cases have been recorded nationwide to the end of May, far below the 100,000 recorded by the same time last year. A fan has been given a 5-year ban from all AFL and AFLW games after throwing a lemon at West Coast player Ruben Jinbi at Optus Stadium. The incident happened during the match between the Eagles and Essendon. And George Clooney has thrown his support behind Callum Turner as the next James Bond, fueling ongoing speculation about who will replace Daniel Craig. Turner, who recently tied the knot with pop star Dua Lipa, has been widely tipped as a frontrunner, but insists he knows nothing about the casting.
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15: In sport, it's 6v8 tonight at Marvel. The Bulldogs hosting Adelaide in the round 14 opener. But Crows coach Matthew Nicks says they can take a lot of belief from the 1-point win over Geelong.
18: Our group stood up against a very experienced group that don't often lose those.
15: Switching codes, and Jai Arrow will take centre stage in tonight's NRL clash between the Broncos and Rabbitohs. Both clubs are honouring the recently retired star following his MND diagnosis. And Socceroos striker Mo Touré is in doubt ahead of Australia's World Cup opener against Turkey after missing training. That's the latest in news and sport.
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15: starting off in the Southern Highlands, if you're travelling through well beyond the Hume Motorway, a good run south all the way through to Maroolan. Busy but moving in, Bittagong for the old Hume Highway at the Highlands Marketplace, mostly eastbound. A steady run if you're tracking out of Bowral for Kangaloon Road south towards Glen Quarry. The Princes Highway motoring well between Marumaro and Minamara there and back. Usual congestion in Nowra Central for the Princes Highway southbound along the shops approaching Callander Street. Influenza is serious, but it isn't as scary if you're vaccinated. 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
0: A possible shower or two tonight and looking ahead to tomorrow. Partly cloudy with a top of 21 degrees in the Shoalhaven. In the Highlands tomorrow, partly cloudy and a top of 17.

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6: Hey there, I'm Jackie Lim. Australia and New Zealand police have pulled off a major Hell's Angels crackdown. A coordinated national day of action yesterday saw officers execute raids on the motorcycle gang targeting firearms, drugs and traffic offences. 40 people were arrested with 145 charges laid. Pauline Hanson's Fire the Liar campaign has now doubled its fundraising goal after reaching its initial $1 million target in just 13 hours. PM Anthony Albanese has questioned the source of the multi-million dollar fundraising push, casting doubt over the sudden influx of donations.
7: This is someone who got a plane worth more than that, given to her by Australia's richest person. That pales in insignificance with the size of a single donation which was given, showing, I think, the interests that One Nation represents. Not battlers.
6: The UN has joined China in calling for a diplomatic end to the war in the Middle East. It comes as the US launches new strikes on Iran, targeting military surveillance, communication systems and air defense strikes. Donald Trump says Tehran is taking too long to reach an agreement. Now they'll pay the price. Young Aussies are pressing ahead with European holidays despite the growing global unrest. New data from Passport Card Australia shows just 1.5% of under 30s have cancelled trips this year. And George Clooney has backed Callum Turner to be the next James Bond, calling him the perfect choice. The British actor has been widely tipped as a frontrunner, but says he knows nothing about the role.
0: Quality duplexes from $629,000. 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
6: In sport, three more years for Gather Round in the City of Churches, the AFL officially striking a deal to keep the AFL's party round in Adelaide until 2029. In tennis, Rinki Hijikata, James Duckworth and Nick Kyrgios all take to the court for the round of 16 at the Stuttgart Open tonight. And the Knicks are just one win away from the NBA championship after completing the biggest comeback in playoffs history to down the Spurs by a single point. They're leading the best of seven series 3-1. That's the latest in news and sport.
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9: FM weather. A possible shower or two tonight and looking ahead to tomorrow. Partly cloudy with a top of 21 degrees in the Shoal Haven. In the Highlands tomorrow, partly cloudy and a top of 17.

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0: It's Will and Woody driving you home. All right, Woodrow, we're talking love letters yesterday. I don't know why. This is just the job, though, isn't it? You know, you see something, you go, I might look like a bit of a dill here, but
1: it's a beautiful thing about you, Will. You make yourself vulnerable. So just to confirm, you have been sent by a woman a love letter that you sent her when you were both 14 years old.
0: Yes.
1: Good sign that she's kept it. I think this is going to be a pretty hot letter. Not every letter gets kept.
0: I get the feeling that this was in a binder with...
1: A binder?
0: Yeah, well, this girl was definitely... You had a bit of a dalliance with this girl at some stage. And her sister, I believe. But no one was saying...
1: This is not about me. You cannot put the torch on me like that. This is about you.
0: So, yeah. So the letter that I wrote her, this was... Yeah, we were 14.
1: Yeah.
0: She was... On a camp, if you like.
1: Oh, yes.
0: Like she went away, her school went away from.
1: And were you dating her?
0: Not at all.
1: Okay, so you're just pen palling.
0: Never got close.
1: Oh.
0: Deep in the friend zone and trying really desperately hard to just have some sort of connection.
1: Classic you.
0: I would say.
1: And you always go to the power of the pen.
0: Mightier than the sword.
1: Yeah. You always knew you had the pen.
0: I don't know when I ever thought I could be a writer because the writing's awful.
1: Don't judge 14.
0: But it's funny. But it's also pretty funny, and I think everyone will have a bit of a laugh at my expense.
1: Do you mind if I set the scene a little bit? This is a love letter. Do you mind if we, you know, just here we go.
0: God, it's really tragic. It's really like, it's quite, like my heart really breaks for teenage me because I'm trying really hard, and this is really embarrassing.
1: It's a safe space.
0: So just think about teenage me
1: when
0: I'm reading this.
1: No one's judging you.
0: Okay.
1: Fire away.
0: Hey, Sal. It's Will McMahon, full stop.
1: Yeah, full name. Could be any other Will.
0: Could have been
1: anyone. You're right, got to go full name. Surprised you didn't go middle name.
0: Thought I'd write you a letter just to see how you're going. How you are, just the letter R, going.
1: Oh, yeah, cool. Very cool.
0: So, ... How are you going?
1: Oh.
0: Lol.
1: Oh.
0: Exclamation mark.
1: Bad start. Bad start.
0: That's my teenage voice coming through as well. A little testy pop. Life's all right in Melbourne. But sometimes I wish I was on a camp like you. just to get away from it all.
1: Bit much for 14-year-old Will. The big smoke. Just get him out of the city. It's too loud.
0: You know? Question mark? Not much happening. Full stop. Country she. Are you going to the races this year?
1: Nice pivot, nice change of pace.
0: I'm pumped. Lol! Exclamation mark.
1: Lol.
0: Yeah, it's killing me, man.
1: It's really.
0: Yeah. This is actually really hard for me to read.
1: Yeah.
0: I hope you're doing bronze medallion camp again next year.
1: Jeez, you are going for everything, aren't you? You want to go to the camp. You hope she's going to the races. You hope she's going to bronze medallion. Is just going for everything, mate.
0: Last year was pretty fun. This bit's bad. Do you remember on our testing day and we were all about to do the run, swim, run and we were on the starting line together singing that song, Relax, Don't Do It?
1: Oh, no.
0: Question mark. Lol. Exclamation mark.
1: That's getting a bit stalkery.
0: That was so funny. Exclamation mark.
1: Oh, that's real stalkery.
0: Summer should be great. Exclamation mark. I just can't wait. Exclamation mark.
1: Oh. How did she not burn this?
0: Any news up there? Question mark.
1: Oh.
0: How are your classes going?
1: Oh. God. $20 says she didn't remember the song singing, by the way. I assume you didn't get a letter back, by the way, but go on.
0: I've told my friend Will that I would write to you. He thinks that's pretty cool. Lol. Exclamation mark.
1: You've gone lol again.
0: He's the funniest guy. Exclamation mark. Well, I G2G.
1: Oh.
0: Hope you write back. Full stop. See you later. Love, Will.
1: Oh.
0: It's just.
1: And you never heard from her again.
0: It's just. I can't.
1: Yeah.
0: I can't. Oh, God.
1: Yeah.
0: I don't know.
1: It's as bad as it gets. Sorry, it's just being, you know, honest friends here. Like, that is.
0: No.
1: But sure, like, didn't you read that one back and go, I'm going to go from the top?
0: Nah, man,
1: yeah,
0: sent
1: you
0: it.
1: You were happy with that.
0: Sent it.
1: You were,
0: sent it.
1: And so you never received a letter back?
0: No. Well, not until now. Not until what? 22 years later,
2: she finally got effectively back to me. And you're sitting on red for 22 years. That's savage. It is savage. Was this the song you were singing on that?
0: Was.
2: Yeah.
0: Oh,
2: yeah.
0: God.
2: Lol.
1: So funny. Lol.
0: Can't wait for summer. Lol. Anyway, what's happening?
3: It's Will and Woody. The three rules of comedy are repetition, and surprise.
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0: 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Luke is taking ages to get his hair right. And when Dad flicks on the exhaust fan to defog the mirror, Ben pushes in to grab his electric shaver, even though he doesn't have a moustache yet.
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1: 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I've got a young man who's turning 11 years of age.
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0: 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What the f*** did they say? Huh? Is that a typo?
1: Nope, that's a script.
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0: 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Here's the catch. 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

0: those mates that just want to keep going. It's Will and Woody keeping you up.
1: We received a wild call yesterday. I don't know how someone feels comfortable enough to call a national radio show and make a confession like this. She did remain anonymous. I mean, I would imagine a lot of people would have figured out what her voice sounds like.
2: Yes. Did we tell her we put the voice distorter on and didn't do that? Because I feel like that's...
1: I don't think we said that.
2: We didn't do that.
3: But you would never do that to someone.
2: We've done it before.
1: Yeah, we would never do
2: that. Done it before.
1: No, Will, we haven't.
3: No, we haven't.
2: We've done it before.
1: No, what are you talking about, Will? We are a professional unit. Anyway, enough about that. Here was the wild call, the confession we received yesterday.
4: She found a boyfriend a couple years ago and I had the biggest crush on him and we actually hooked up one night and they're still together. We're not as close anymore, but it definitely was.
5: Just,
4: but
5: to be fair, you slept with him, her husband.
6: Yeah, go on, go on.
4: To be fair, I told her that I liked him first.
1: Okay.
2: Let's be fair. Well, just because...
6: Okay, she's in the wrong. I agree. Way to flip it, anonymous.
1: Okay. Now, that's her defense, right? Yeah, wild. We can all breathe on that for a little bit. Totally wild. And she has never told that friend that, and they're still dead. It's wild.
2: Yeah.
1: Her defense, though...
2: Doesn't sit well, does it?
1: Her defense, which I want to explore just a little bit here.
2: Mm.
1: She thinks that she got dibs on the guy.
2: She
1: said she found him attractive
2: first. She said,
1: first.
2: In my defense...
1: She had that conversation with her friend.
2: Yep.
1: In effect, she is enacting the dibs law, which I think amongst friendship groups, I think that can happen at times. When you go out and you see a guy that you like and you tell your friends, hey, dibs on that guy or dibs on that girl.
2: Mm-hmm.
1: My question right now, because it's been a while since I've been out and about single in the community.
2: In the wild. In the wild.
1: I've lost the eye of the tiger.
2: I think everyone's a bit safer because of it.
1: Lost the eye of the tiger. I want to know on 131065.
2: Yeah.
1: Can you call dibs on someone? Do you have to respect a dibs if your friend goes, I'm into that guy, back off?
2: I had a dibs on an old primary school crush.
1: Here we go. Yes.
2: Primary school crush of mine.
1: Yes.
2: You hooked up with her?
1: Many years later.
2: I told you before you went to go and film the thing with her. Just so you know, mate. Old flames still hold a bit of a candle in my heart there.
1: There was just a lot of chemistry on the set that day and I couldn't control it, mate. I couldn't put out that flame. I'm sorry.
2: You did. You extinguished a flame in my heart.
1: There's a lot of passion there. Female perspective, Annalise,
2: Female perspective.
6: Good deflection.
1: Annalise,
2: he was filming a music video with her. I couldn't do it. I couldn't be there. So I said, my buddy Woody, he'll be great.
1: That music video exists, by the way. You can find it on YouTube. Oh, sexy. Sexy.
2: No one wants to see it.
1: If you look up Arlene Zelina, it's a Drake song. Just come home, I'm coming home. What's that one? Look that one up. Don't give me that face paint. Find it. just don't worry, I'm coming home. What's that Drake song?
7: What is this for?
2: I don't think it matters. I'd leave it. I'd leave it sexy. Don't worry about it. Annalise, what are your thoughts on this? You're still swimming around in the pool.
3: Yes, I'm still single. Thank you for reminding me.
2: Don't make it like that.
3: I think there's two options. Very delicate. Thank you.
2: Thank you.
3: I have two perspectives on it.
1: Mm-hmm.
3: I think if it's like on a night out and you're both going like, oh, he's hot. I think it's, you know, whoever makes the approach first, and if it's meant to be, it'll be. Like, if they end up going for your friend, then that's it. Like, it doesn't matter.
1: So you don't respect the dibs. So if your friend walks up to you and says, hey, I'm really into that guy, I dibs him, and I've had a little conversation with him already.
3: Oh, then I'm not going to go there. No. I will respect the dibs.
1: What if the guy then approaches you and is quite clearly into you?
3: And I think he's hot?
1: Yeah.
3: I think that's a conversation with my friend being like, how in on this are you? Because if you're not super deep into it...
2: It's going well for me. I'm starting to lay some track.
3: I'm not flirting until I've had that conversation.
1: Okay, but she says, yeah, I'm really into him, but then that guy keeps making advances on you.
3: Then I'd be like, well, you can't... I don't think you should go there because he's really... I don't think he's worth it. He's coming for me.
2: I don't think
5: he's worth it because he's coming for me.
1: I want to hear some other opinions.
2: Well, I think
3: it's
2: that's... It is interesting, isn't it? It's interesting. If you walk into a place and you're like, wow, that person's like gorgeous.
1: Yeah.
2: I'm into them.
1: Yeah.
2: Can I think you can have dibs on first crack.
3: Yes, I agree.
2: Surely, I get the first run at it.
1: Is there a time limit? Is there like?
2: Well, I don't know. I feel like Annalise has had dibs on Collingwood footballer Isaac Quaynor for 5 years now, so no time limit there.
3: Yep.
1: Have you made the move? Yep.
3: No, I'm not making the move.
2: Seen him out
3: any
2: a couple of times. Then I made a move. So if I was your mate, I'd be like, statute of limitations probably over now. Do you know what I mean?
3: Yeah, and I'm happy to give that up.
1: I'm going to save you. I'm going to save you, Annalise. I want to hear your opinion.
2: She doesn't need saving. She's fine.
1: She's fine. Yeah, absolutely.
3: I'm fine.
1: 131065 is the number.
2: Yep.
1: Dibs.
2: Yes.
1: Can you call dibs on someone when you're out? Can you respect it? How long do you have to give your friend who's called dibs?
2: Yeah, I'm on the first crack model. I reckon that's bang on.
1: All right.
2: We'll do it up next. Will and Woody.
0: 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Will and Woody, driving you home.
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0: cons you've ever been to. Will and Woody keeping you up.
1: Woodrow, yesterday you were talking about Princess Diana's love letters, secret love letters.
2: The Terrence stamp.
1: Yes, and if that name means nothing to you, then fear not. It doesn't mean a lot to a lot of people.
2: It was in Superman 2.
1: It was in Superman 2, which actually was a big movie. When they were trapped in the diamond, in the glass.
2: Great.
1: Anyway, I'm being told to move on.
2: Great movie.
1: Being told to move
2: on. He's in Yes Man. I could go on.
1: He is in Yes
2: Man. Yeah.
1: Hey,
2: Yeah?
1: Right up next, speaking of love letters, I got a little bit of surprise for you. I'm going to hate it, but I know you'll like it, and that's why I'm doing it.
2: Yeah?
1: I have a love letter that I wrote to a young woman when I was in my teenage years.
2: Was it so bad that she gave it back to you? Like, why would you have the love letter that you wrote to someone?
1: Because she took a photo of it about a week ago.
2: Outstanding.
1: And was like, hey, check this out.
2: Outstanding.
1: So
2: we're reading that?
1: Yeah.
2: We're reading that?
1: Well, yes, we are.
2: Or you can hand it over and I will read it out.
1: No, it's really bad.
2: You choose, mate. You choose. No. I read it. You read it. Up to you.
1: Oh,
2: but we're getting the whole thing.
1: Oh, God. I'm looking
0: at it. Will and Woody for the drive home. Now, with 20% more stories about Woody having IBS, put the hummus dip down, Woody.
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0: just mates that just want to keep going. It's Will and Woody keeping you up.
1: We're talking love letters yesterday. I don't know why. This is just the job though, isn't it? You know, you see something, you go, I might look like a bit of a dill here, but...
2: It's a beautiful thing about you, Will.
1: I'm gonna
2: you
1: do
2: make
1: it
2: yourself
1: anyway.
2: Vulnerable. So just to confirm, you have been sent by a woman a love letter that you sent her when you were both 14 years old.
1: Yes.
2: Good sign that she's kept it. I think this is going to be a pretty hot letter. Not every letter gets kept.
1: I get the feeling that this was in a binder with...
2: A binder?
1: Yeah, well, this girl was definitely... You had a bit of a dalliance with this girl at some stage. And her sister, I believe. But no one was safe.
2: This is not about me.
1: No one was safe.
2: You cannot put the torch on me like that. This is about you.
1: So, yeah. So the letter that I wrote her, this was, we were 14.
2: Yeah.
1: She was on a camp, if you like.
2: Oh, yes.
1: Like she went away, her school went away from
2: me. And were you dating her?
1: Not at all.
2: Okay. So you're just pen palling.
1: Never got close.
2: Oh.
1: Deep in the friend zone and... Yeah. Trying really desperately hard to just have some sort of connection.
2: Classic you.
1: I would say.
2: And you always go to the power of the pen in
1: it's
2: that my, stage.
1: Mighty, it's mightier than the sword.
2: Yeah. You always knew you had
1: now,
2: the pen.
1: I don't know when I ever thought I could be a writer because the writing's awful.
2: Don't judge 14.
1: But it's funny. But it's also pretty funny and I think everyone will have a bit of a laugh at my expense.
2: Do you mind if I set the scene a little bit? This is a love letter. Do you mind if we, here we go.
1: Oh, God. It's really tragic. It's really it's quite... Like, my heart really breaks for teenage me because I'm trying really hard and this is really embarrassing.
2: It's a safe space.
1: So just think about teenage me
2: safe
1: when I'm reading this.
2: No one's judging you.
1: Okay.
2: Fire away.
1: Hey, Sal. It's Will McMahon, full stop.
2: Yeah, full name. Could be any other Will.
1: Could have been
2: anyone. You're right. Got to go full name. Surprised you didn't go middle name.
1: Thought I'd write you a letter just to see how you're going. How you are, just the letter R going.
2: Oh, yeah, cool. Very cool.
1: So, .. How are you going?
2: Oh.
1: Lol.
2: Oh.
1: Exclamation mark.
2: Bad start. Bad start.
1: So that's my teenage voice coming through there as well. Little testy pop. Life's all right in Melbourne. But sometimes, I wish I was on a camp like you. just to get away from it all.
2: A bit much for 14-year-old Will. The big smoke. Just get him out of the city. It's too loud.
1: You know? Question mark. Not much happening. Full stop. Country shoe. Are you going to the races this year? Question mark.
2: Nice pivot. Nice change of pace.
1: I'm pumped. Lol. Exclamation mark.
2: Lol.
1: Yeah, it's killing me, man.
2: Lol.
1: I know. It's really. Yeah. This is actually really hard for me to read.
2: Yeah.
1: I hope you're doing bronze medallion camp again next year.
2: Jeez, you are going for everything, aren't you? You want to go to the camp. You hope she's going to the races. You hope she's going to bronze medallion. It's just going for everything, mate.
1: Last year was pretty fun. Oh, this bit's bad. Do you remember on our testing day and we were all about to do the run, swim, run and we were on the starting line together singing that song, Relax, Don't Do It?
2: Oh, no.
1: Question mark. Lol. Exclamation mark.
2: That's getting a bit stalkery.
1: That was so funny. Exclamation mark.
2: Oh, that's real stalkery.
1: Summer should be great. Exclamation mark. I just can't wait. Exclamation mark.
2: Oh. How did she not burn this?
1: Any news up there? Question mark.
2: Oh.
1: How are your classes going?
2: Oh. God. $20 says she didn't remember the song singing, by the way. Did you ever? I assume you didn't get a letter back, by the way, but go on.
1: I've told my friend Will that I would write to you. He thinks that's pretty cool. Lol. Exclamation mark.
2: Are you on lol again?
1: He's the funniest guy. Exclamation mark. Well, I G2G.
2: Oh.
1: Hope you write back. Full stop. See you later. Love, Will.
2: Oh.
1: It's just.
2: And you never heard from her again.
1: It's just. I can't.
2: Yeah.
1: I can't. Oh, God.
2: Yeah.
1: I don't,
2: that's as bad as it gets. Sorry, it's just being honest friends here. Like, that is.
1: No.
2: But sure, didn't you read that one back and go, I'm going to go from the top?
1: Nah, man. Sent it.
2: You were happy with that.
1: Sent it.
2: You were, yeah.
1: Sent it.
2: And so you never received a letter back?
1: Nah. Well, not until now. Not until what? 22 years later,
3: she finally got effectively back to me.
2: Had you sitting on red for 22 years. It's savage. It is savage. Was this the song you were singing on that?
1: Lol.
2: So funny. Lol.
1: Can't wait for summer. Lol. Anyway, what's happening?
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0: 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What the f*** did they say? Huh? Is that a typo?
1: Nope, that's a script.
0: Okay, we're going to beat that out?
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0: Every morning, Stolzy and Izzy give you the chance to win some serious cash. Correctly answer 10 questions in 30 seconds, and the jackpotted amount is yours. Here's the catch. 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
15: Good morning, I'm Pete Andrea, first in local. A possible first victim of Belanglo backpacker serial killer Ivan Milat will be mentioned at the New South Wales Parliamentary Inquiry into Unsolved Murders and Missing Persons that began in Bowral yesterday. The inquiry began with a site visit to the Belanglo State Forest on Wednesday, the killing grounds of serial murderer Ivan Milat, the brother of 1970s murder victim Karen Rowland. Among those appearing at the inquiry, chaired by MP Jeremy Buckingham, he believes Milat was responsible for more murders. The cold case disappearance of 3-year-old British toddler Cheryl Grimmer, kidnapped from a shower block at Ferrymurdo Beach in 1970, is also to be examined. With the arrival of winter, so has the need for extra support for locals and their stretched budgets. The St Vincent de Paul Society is reporting an increased demand for food, power bill assistance and others to help keep warm. Vinnie's Community Engagement Manager Sarah Murdoch says there's never been such a community need.
16: We've had a lot of call-outs for more sleeping bags, more doonas, jackets, beanies, because the wind off the water can be extremely cold, and trying to sleep and get a good night's sleep with that being around you is extremely hard and challenging.
15: A heads up for motorists about changed traffic conditions on East Street in Nowra from next week. To install a new red light speed camera at the intersection of East Street and Plunkett Street. Work will be carried out from Monday, the June 15, for up to 6 weeks. Motorists are advised to drive to the conditions, follow directions of signs and traffic controllers, and allow an additional 5 minutes travel time. Sport now in AFL, the Bomaderry Tigers are back in action after the long weekend break. The men's Prem Division takes on Northern Districts, while the reserves battle Figtree. Both are away games. The women's teams both play at home. The Premier Division takes on the Wollongong Lions, while the Resies take on locals Bay and Basin for the first time this season. That is your local news first. I'm Pete Andrea.
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5: Hi there, I'm Matt McDonald. Donald Trump has called off military strikes against Iran, saying a peace deal is very close. The president claims the final points of the deal had been agreed to. It came just hours after Trump declared he would hit Iran very hard.
17: Yeah, there will be more bombing tonight. It'll be bigger, more powerful. Don't forget, we've knocked out all of their anti-aircraft. They don't have any anti... They have nothing. I mean, they may get lucky with a shoulder weapon or something.
5: The president speaking to Fox News. Weather experts have confirmed an El Nino has now formed in the Pacific Ocean, and it could be one of the most intense ever. That'll lead to hotter and drier conditions in the coming months, raising the risk of drought, bushfires and heat waves. A new study has found teens who spend more than 2 hours a day on social media are at greater risk of depression and poor well-being. And a spectacular opening ceremony has been held in Mexico to mark the official opening of the 2026 FIFA World Cup. Shakira and Burna Boy performing the official song of the tournament in front of tens of thousands of fans.
14: Quality duplexes from $629,000. 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
5: Mexico leads South Africa 1-0 at halftime in the opening clash of the World Cup. The Crows have sent a warning to the rest of the AFL comp after belting the Western Bulldogs. The Bulldogs were never in the match after Adelaide rushed out to a 41-point lead at quarter time before winning by 57 points. And the Broncos NRL Premiership defence seems all but over after slumping to a 48-6 loss to South Sydney. It's Brisbane's sixth straight defeat. That's the latest in news and sport.
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18: Good morning, Canberra Mountain. Good run on Mossvale Road going east and westbound. One dandy and now the Princess Highway getting busy at times as you make your way northbound. Falls Creek, Jervis Bay Road clear to the Princess Highway. And from Southern Highlands, no major hassles on Hume Motorway at the moment going north and southbound. 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That's the latest traffic with Stolze and Izzy for breakfast on Power FM.
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19: Partly cloudy conditions expected for your Friday across the Shoalhaven and Highlands. Max temps of 21 today in the Shoalhaven, currently sitting at 15. And for the Barrel, Mittagong and Mossvale areas, max temps of 17 degrees expected. It's currently 9.
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0: morning, all. Very happy to be joining you as we take on Friday as if we've got something to prove to the world. Good morning, Isabel.
1: Hello. Happy Friday. How are we feeling?
0: Yeah, we're feeling great. What's going on in the world of the Capones? What's happening?
1: Oh, with me? Well, you know what? Very chilled out night last night.
0: Yeah.
1: Although I was cooking up a storm, I made a really nice chicken pad thai.
0: Okay.
1: I felt like I was a master chef.
0: So you're thinking it's restaurant quality?
1: Potentially. Potentially.
0: Big calls.
1: Big call. Something very simple.
0: We don't shy away from the big calls here. Best to just say, yeah, man.
1: May as well just stay optimistic than be negative, right?
0: Open up my own shop, my own restaurant. No drama.
1: But you know what? Aside from that, just hanging out.
0: Yeah.
1: How about you? How'd you go yesterday?
0: Out to Kiama to watch the kids at the athletics carnival. Everyone gave their all, gave 100%.
1: I'm sure they did.
0: That's what it's all about, you know. They're watching the kids do the high jump, and I know when Claudia does the high jump, like, he goes really well. He won. He won the high jump.
1: Oh, did he?
0: But he does the scissor legs.
1: Oh, see, not a lot of people can do the...
0: Well, that's not the high jump, but I don't tell him that. Like, you do scissor legs because he's tall.
1: Yeah.
0: You know, he's tall, and he just ambles up and just...
1: Oh, yeah,
0: and
1: no
0: doesn't land on his back, he lands on his feet.
1: Yeah.
0: But, you know, I'm not going to coach anyone mid-jumping session or anything like that. But, good. Well done to all the kids and stuff like that.
1: Oh, fantastic.
0: They're all supporting their houses. Takes you back to a time, a simple time in life, when one remembers going along and... Yeah, sports athletics carnival, going to do great, you know, just that committed, yeah.
1: I enjoyed them, actually.
0: Yeah.
1: I used to do long jump. It was a long...
0: Yeah, how'd you go on the long jump?
1: Ew. Pretty good. It was okay. Yeah. And I was sprinting as well.
0: Okay.
1: So I'd be a little pocket rocket.
0: Yeah.
1: Pocket rocket sprinter.
0: I see you more sprinting.
1: More than
0: I just
1: more
0: wonder
1: than
0: how
1: jump.
0: Far you're going to jump. It's
1: dating back, like, you know, over 10 years ago, more...
0: Yeah, well, then once again, I'm just thinking, how fast she's going to go? Oh. Isabel, it's time to jump. Come on. I did.
1: I'm small. Bit of a distance, bit of agility. Come on.
0: Hey, this morning we've got some games to play for you. The big game, will it go off or will we be playing for 5K come Monday when it comes to Scatterbrain? We'll find out a little bit later. $4,750 on the line. It's quite the test, but if you are at your best, it is possible.
1: What the Beep is back as well today. $150 is up for grabs. A massive thank you to Actual AGL.
0: Our week that was, because shortened one this week, so they've been going for a shortened week. Yep. Wonderful.
1: Four-day working week. Love
0: these
1: that.
0: Short weeks. They are fantastic. We'll catch up with Fashion Sims, the latest in celebrity news, of course. And there's a world of sport at the moment that is, the world has gone mad.
1: All things are coming up next.
0: Yeah. Morning, everyone. 442-33-949. You can grab us on that number if you've got something big going on, something big going down, something big planned. We'd like to know about it.
1: Give us a call. 442-33-949.
0: Madison Avenue. Don't call me baby. It's 11 past 6. Good morning.
1: Morning.

0: It's the Power Breakfast Show. Estelle's an easy morning, everyone. Just on 15 past six. A lot's happened since we've spoke last.
1: Yeah, actually. The streets of New York are absolutely going ballistic at the moment after yesterday's win or comeback, yes. One of the biggest comebacks in NBA history.
0: NBA Finals history down 29 with about half to go. And, well, hey, if you follow the NBA and you were watching yesterday, you would have been privy to something pretty special slash some of the San Antonio didn't play well in the second half. That's why, and there's a lot of luck that involved with the ball. But well done. All the stars were out. If they thought that Donald Trump hexed them a couple days earlier, they'd be very happy for the fact that not only was Adam Sandler there, Ben Stiller there, Taylor Swift was there, Larry David, Jerry Seinfeld. Oh, the list goes on and on. The Wu-Tang Clan.
1: Yeah, Timothy Chalamet
0: oh,
1: as
0: baby,
1: well.
0: Baby, I like it raw. It was an anthem when it comes to New York, but all the stars are out and about doing their thing.
2: New York, New York.
0: Personally, I was hoping that San Antonio would win this series, but when you see the scenes that you actually saw yesterday.
1: Yeah.
0: Can't begrudge anyone. It's only a game. Yes, they were telling the fans to calm down, but they're not listening to anyone telling them to calm down today.
1: Nah, they're just enjoying the moment, and what a great moment it was.
0: One more game to go, but yeah, look, if I was really to dissect it, I could talk for hours about it, but I'm not going to dissect it for people because I know we've all got lives and we must get on with that. It's great to see the stars having fun, isn't it? I mean, those,
1: must be nice.
0: Those celebrities who have paid $100,000 to sit are so happy for them because they're like,
1: their life is just like top tier, you know?
0: It must be so sucky, you know?
1: Yeah, it must be a really challenging thing being a celebrity and being like world-renowned figure and having the world's eyes on you.
0: Just so happy to see them on TV in these $100,000 seats with smiles on their face.
1: And, you know, Knicks fans, like real diehard Knicks fans, you know, standing outside going, you know, the tickets are way too expensive. I can't sit in there and yet everybody else is in there aside from me.
0: It came part and parcel with the showcase. I said a couple of days ago, this is more than a sporting event. Like, this is an actual event, huge event at Madison Square Garden. It's the mecca when it comes to places to perform, to play, and all the rest. But yeah, just happy for the fans, and just so gassed for so gassed for the celebrities being able to congregate in that one spot.
1: May as well stand as well.
0: Well done, celebrities, getting there saying that's my team. We're from New York, you know.
1: Yeah, with Taylor Swift wearing a Stevie Nicks t-shirt as well. I thought that was pretty iconic.
0: Well, she can't even write New York Knicks on it. She's got to change it.
1: She's got to be unique, you know. She's got to do it for the girls.
0: Just so happy. I haven't seen her at any of other
1: sporting events aside from her fiancé.
0: But the Knicks needed her yesterday.
1: You know what? She was encouraging. She was cheering. She was singing the entire time, even when they were losing.
0: And when you watch, it was OG Anunoby who got the last tip in the last like 2 seconds. Okay, a lot of people are bypassing the winning play by Anunoby because Brunson went for the three, missed it. The Spurs fell asleep on defense, and OG Anunoby's gone got the tip in. But if you're watching any of the reports on the television yesterday, today, you would think the last play was Taylor Swift clapping for the team because there was more shots of the celebrities there rather than the actual game itself. So, you know, for the purists at heart, if you watch the game, well done. But, yeah, just so happy to see the celebs with a smile because they don't have much to smile about.
1: It makes my heart incredibly happy and warm.
0: I mean, that they got their $100,000 seats in the sideline and they got to enjoy it, you know.
1: Money well spent.
0: Still one game to go. One game to go. Last night, we've got to move on. Gee, that's funny.
1: That's brilliant.
0: There's so many.
1: So many points that you could cover there.
0: So happy for Jerry Seinfeld. Like, Jerry, you're sitting there with that stunned look on his face, going, oh
1: my God, I can't believe I just witnessed that.
0: His net worth is $1 billion, but I'm so happy.
1: Same as Ben Stiller, who's been sitting there for years, mate.
0: It never dresses up, didn't dress up for the game, you know. Larry David's one of my favourites, yeah, and I'm so happy that he and Jerry were able to reconnect on the court after the game. Just
1: we digress.
0: Okay,
1: we digress.
0: The Bunnies were never going to lose last night. I should have said this to you yesterday when they got out in all white with Jai Arrow's name on their back, and they would have been built up so much in the sheds.
1: 100%.
0: They would have walked out there. It would have been, felt like the Broncos were playing 15 players on the field instead of 13, because that's when you get a coach like Wayne Bennett who'll rile you up. Mm. You walk out there like you're invincible. So
1: yeah, and there was not a dry eye in the house last night as Jai rang the bell.
0: Yeah,
1: He was embraced by his team members and his partner and his little bubba. So yeah, it was a great moment there.
0: And as we cover FIFA.
1: Yes.
0: Mexico leads 1-0 against South Africa. So
1: it's the first game, group stage, group A.
0: Yeah. So, man, it'll be a lot of games from a lot of countries that we don't know, but
1: all of a sudden we really care about.
0: Yeah, everyone's going to be sitting there watching these games from, oh, is that a country? They're playing each other. Oh, look, love to hear from you this morning on 442-33-949 as we just give those celebs a pat on the back today, you know.
1: Extra gold star for you.
0: Nice work, nice work.
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1: Doing it with you this morning. Brush all your troubles aside today, folks. I'm just so happy for Jerry, Larry, Taylor Swift, Adam Sandler, Ben Stiller. Just so happy they're able to assemble under the one roof and celebrate something remarkable and historic, you know. So happy to see them smiling.
2: Oh, can you talk about maybe like a little bit petty? Just a little bit.
1: No, it's fine. We're here to poke fun at the world. Come from behind. We're like, amazing. Just, I'm glad we're able to lift them up a little bit.
2: Continue to put them on that pedestal that they pleasantly sit on.
1: Game 5 will happen on Sunday, 10:30, if you're watching our time, okay? If you're lucky enough to stream KO or Disney or something like that. In other news, Australia went down to Bangladesh as well.
2: Just gets worse. So
1: the highs of that, and then I was sitting there watching Australia play Bangladesh, and I wasn't looking good, and I thought, I'm not watching this. And wake up this morning, and yeah, they lost.
2: It just keeps getting worse and worse and worse.
1: Let's just hope everything improves, but yeah. Solid fist bump for the celebs.
2: Yeah, here we go.
1: Hey guys, boom.
2: Because if you don't laugh, you'll cry.
1: That's right. Hey, coming up, Peter Andrew with all your latest local news. We'll check in with the week that was.
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3: Hey there, I'm Pete Andrea. First in local, a man's been arrested in Bush in Nowra South and charged with murder after an investigation into an alleged kidnapping in Sydney's northwest. Police launched an investigation after a 58-year-old woman went missing from Winston Hills on June 9, her car later found abandoned. It led to the arrest of a 33-year-old man found in a Toyota Hilux parked in bushland along Parnell Fire Trail at Tomarong and later executed a search warrant by police at a home at Sanctuary Point. He'll appear in a bail court hearing today charged with murder. Police say the woman's body hasn't been located. A possible first victim of the Belanglo backpacker serial killer Ivan Milat will be mentioned at a New South Wales parliamentary inquiry into unsolved murders and missing persons that began in Barrel yesterday. The brother of 1970s murder victim Karen Rowland, among those appearing at the inquiry chaired by MP Jeremy Buckingham, he believes Milat was responsible for more murders. A chance for the university community to reflect at a service today honouring former Vice-Chancellor of Wollongong Uni, Ken McKinnon. The long-serving leader is being remembered for helping shape the uni's early growth throughout the 1980s and early 90s, driving its expansion and laying the foundations for its global success. The New South Wales government's guaranteeing a $1 billion pre-sale finance deal. Minister for Planning and Public Spaces Paul Scully says it's an important step for the region.
4: Expanding the program to support 100% of affordable housing projects worth up to $30 million will help not-for-profit community housing providers, though we've got so many good ones, to deliver more projects and more affordable housing.
3: Sport now, Group 7 Rugby League. It's round 9 this weekend. Tomorrow, the Magpies take on the Sharks at Berry Showground. The Lions and Jets clash at Michael Cronin Oval. On Sunday, it's the Bulldogs versus Subarus at Bill Andreski Oval. The Eagles go up against the Knights at Centenary Field. And the Stingrays battle the Gorillas at Flinders. That is your local news first. I'm Pete Andrea.
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6: Hi there, I'm Matt McDonald. Donald Trump claims a peace deal with Iran is even closer, saying the final points of the deal have been agreed to. Trump had earlier threatened to hit Iran very hard overnight before calling off the military strikes. The federal government is not completely ruling out extending the fuel excise cut. The halving of the excise is due to finish at the end of this month, but Treasurer Jim Chalmers has told the ABC it remains under review.
7: Obviously, there's only another 2 or 3 weeks left in this month, and so we'll come to a decision closer to the end of the month.
6: There's been more violence in Northern Ireland, with police clashing with protesters again following a brutal stabbing in Belfast earlier this week. At least a dozen officers have been injured overnight, with 16 people arrested. And the British Defence Secretary has quit right before he was due to hold key talks with Australia's Defence Minister. John Healey was supposed to meet with Richard Miles overnight but resigned over the Starmer government's cuts to defence spending.
8: Quality duplexes from $629,000. 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
6: The opening clash of the World Cup is underway with host Mexico leading South Africa 1-0 a short time ago. The Crows are knocking on the door of the top four after a 57-point demolition of the Western Bulldogs. A 9-goal first quarter set the scene for the night, including 3 goals from captain Jordan Dawson. And the Rabbitohs have handed the Broncos their 6th straight loss, thrashing Brisbane 48-6. It was an emotional night, with both sides honouring Jai Arrow after he revealed his battle with MND. That's the latest news and sport.
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9: Between Cajole and Kiama, good run on the Princess Highway at the moment, going north and southbound. In the Bombardieri, no major hassles there on Ulu Road and Bowlong Road. Between Barrel, Mittagong, Bower Road is clear. And from the Southern Highlands, a fair amount of traffic at times now on the Hume Motorway, making its way northbound. Make your drive to work home with the shops rewarding, with hundreds of return points across New South Wales. Search Return and Earn Near Me for one that's on your way. That's the latest traffic. With Stolze and Izzy for breakfast on Power FM.
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12: 21 degrees expected in the Nowra area today for your Friday. Now going further down south around Milton, Ulladulla areas. Max temps of 20 degrees expected. And around Barrel, Mossvale and Mittagong, max temps of 17, currently 10 degrees.
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13: Morning all. Hope everyone's having a cracking start to their Friday. Had a light bulb moment just now, Izzy. And we'll move on from it, okay? But seeing as everyone was there at Madison Square Garden.
12: Oh, we're still on this, okay.
13: Yes. Yeah. Seeing as however, why didn't they just give him the trophy then?
12: Just called it.
13: I'm sure.
12: End on a high. End on a high.
13: The celebs turned around and said, you know what? That was a good finish. We're all here. Just give us.
12: It's like they're like the cool kids in high school and they're having like a reunion and they know they're cool and they're like the kids at the front of the class doing a presentation absolutely cacking themselves while you just sit there watching them.
13: We shall move on now. We shall move on. But I do have sore muscles in my cheeks from smiling. Hey, coming up, we will... not only have What the Beep this morning, but Scatterbrain is worth $4,750. That's our big ticket item this morning. Hoo-wee!
12: Well, if someone doesn't come in today and snatch it up, it goes to 5K.
13: 5K Monday.
12: So it's going to... 5K Monday. I do like the sound of that. But we do want this money to go.
13: A lot of pressure. A lot of pressure. That's all to come. Up next, we will scroll back and have a look back at the week that was. But a combo effort from Marshmallow and Bastille now. Happier. It's Power FM. Lately.

0: 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It's the Power FM Breakfast Show with Stolzy and Izzy. Hope you're having a good one.
1: Well, let's rewind to the week that was.
0: Hey? Yeah, there has been a lot that's gone on this week, of course, but it has been a shortened week for us. So it's a little bit of a shortened week that was, but still a goodie. Still a goodie.
1: I'm sure it is.
0: Yeah, let's go there.
2: Well, I thought I'd dust off an old 80s winning montage to celebrate the wins this week. But coach friends, the unthinkable happened. That's right. Izzy won on trivia.
1: And the moment the trivia person said to whoever has their hands on their head,
0: yeah,
1: remain standing,
0: yeah,
1: the uproar of cheers,
0: hey,
1: that one received was exhilarating.
0: Like on a cloud.
1: I've never won anything in my life.
0: Well, yeah, never learned trivia.
1: I was getting like shaking hands, kissing babies. It was like,
0: time to run for office, Izzy. Time to run for office.
2: Old mate Steve won. What the beep did they say? I'm just Steve.
3: Well, take away the pain, but leave the swelling.
0: Hey, there we
4: are.
5: Bit of a pun today. The answer was swelling, and I got swelling.
2: And the big fool won while he survived, telling Rachel to calm down.
0: As I said the words,
6: calm down.
0: I saw the look on her face, and I quickly realized, boy, you better get inside and hide.
1: Run.
0: Get the hell out of here, quick smart, you stupid man. You silly idiot.
1: You're correct. You never, ever, ever tell a woman to calm down.
2: What an idiot. But the gang worked out there were some even worse things you can say as follow-up statements.
0: The final one, we'll get a drum roll for this one here this morning. This is recommended not to say this, okay? Not to say this. After saying words calm down, you've gone through that list. Hey, don't you think you're kind of blowing this all out of proportion?
1: Oh! It's not that serious.
0: It's not that big a deal.
2: Scatterbrain is at the lofty amount of $4,750. Tilly wasn't impressed.
0: Name a Katy Perry song.
7: Oh,
0: that,
7: God.
0: That's where it all started going wrong there, Tilly.
7: Yep.
0: No. Okay. Let's we'll rip
1: Iowa. We'll put Iowa for a little bit there. Unable
7: to just throw it in the bin and never bring it back out.
0: Okay, Tilly. Okay, we shall. We will.
1: We appreciate your feedback.
0: We're very sorry. We are very sorry that it didn't work out this morning, Tilly. We apologize for profusely.
2: And it was a slippery, slimy slope for our friend Isabella.
1: Alrighty, with the letter J, name for us a nursery rhyme.
8: Jingle bells.
2: June shared with us that she does not trust people with snot rags.
9: Since you can never trust anyone who has a
8: hanky.
0: Oh,
1: because they've got to blow their nose and then they put it back in their pockets and it's all yucky.
0: Yeah. I used to take a hanky to school when I was in primary school and, it would get very snotty.
1: Ugh.
8: Yeah.
0: Ugh.
2: And there is a big burger battle to celebrate the ending of the autumn celebration of food happening in Husky on Sunday. The guys chatted about the correct judging technique.
0: Come to wine tasting and the likes day, because wine tasters will put the wine in their mouth and then they've got to spit it out. In order to, because you can't get drunk doing it. So in order to not get full, you're then faced with the dilemma of trying eating the first slider, and you're like, oh, gee, I can't spit this out. You know, you got to keep.
8: Well, you've got to swallow it, haven't you?
0: You've got to swallow it. Oh, controversy.
1: Spittle to swallow.
0: Oh.
2: Good luck with that. That's the week it was on the Power FM Breakfast Show.
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1: 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Luke is taking ages to get his hair right. 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

0: Power Breakfast Show with Stolze and Izzy. Izzy fresh from her first win at trivia.
1: Yeah, I'm still riding that high.
0: Yeah.
1: Yeah.
0: Glowing.
1: It was, very underestimated. We were the youngest team there, and they were like,
0: Talking about trivia at the Great Southern a couple of nights ago, if you just joined us for a moment. But Izzy is flying that kite. Proud.
1: Thank you. I am proud.
0: Let's hope that someone will be just as proud as you in a little over an hour's time with our big ticket item being Scatterbrain. The Brainers, right? Brainers, get ready, okay? And about 60 minutes' time, so a lot of money, $4,750. Pete Andrea is not too far away with all your latest local news. And after 7...
1: Ashton Sims is going to be joining us. Round 9 of the Group 7 Rugby League happening this weekend.
0: Yeah, after a hiatus last week, everyone got to enjoy the King's Birthday long weekend. They are back. All right, so it's great to chat. We'll chat soon.
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7: Good morning. I'm Pete Andrea, first in local. A win for regional councils like Shoalhaven and Windy Carriby, with the state government to transfer ownership of the state's Red Fleet of more than 6,000 firefighting vehicles from councils to the RFS. Ownership and management will be transferred from councils from July 1st next year, removing a financial liability for local government books. Emergency Services Minister Jihad Dib says discussions with council will happen over the next 12 months to support the transition and identify opportunities to assist with vehicle maintenance. Viola Environmental Services has been fined $48,000 by the New South Wales Environment Protection Authority for multiple licence breaches at its Woodlawn landfill near Tarrago. The fines include one for $45,000 for failing to apply daily cover material to landfill waste, and three $1,000 penalties for failing to publish required landfill gas extraction data on three occasions. New South Wales EPA Stephen Beeman says the action is part of an escalating EPA response to ongoing environmental performance issues at the landfill site. Changed traffic conditions next week on Moss Vale Road at Camberwarra Mountain, while slope stabilisation work is carried out at two locations between Camberwarra Lookout Road and Green Valley Road. Work will be carried out at night from Sunday between 7 p.m. and 6 a.m. That is Sunday to Thursday for 5 weeks, weather permitting. Work will happen some weekdays between 9 a.m. and 3 p.m. Single lane closures, traffic control and a reduced speed limit of 40 k's will be in place. Motorists advised to allow 5 minutes of additional travel time. Hard evidence this morning about wide-reaching impacts of the cost of living crisis in the Shoalhaven and Highlands. St Vincent de Paul reports demand for food, sleeping bags and blankets is skyrocketing. Vinnie's Community Engagement Manager Sarah Murdoch says there's been an increase over the past 6 years.
8: For obvious reasons, COVID, the fires, floods, everything that the South Coast was hit with since 2020, Now, with the cost of living, we're seeing more companions who wouldn't necessarily have used our services before.
7: In sport, Shoalhaven race car driver Imogen Radburn and her all-female crew are off to the Queensland Raceway this weekend for round three of the Mustang Cup. It's another new track for Imogen. She says it means plenty of learning and a new challenge to take on. That is your local news first. I'm Pete Andrea.
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10: Hi there, I'm Matt McDonald. Donald Trump expects a peace deal with Iran to be signed within days. It comes just hours after Trump threatened to hit Iran very hard before calling off the strikes. The president says the final points of the deal have now been agreed to.
11: Subject to finalization of documents, we should get done over the next few days. Probably have a signing maybe in Europe.
10: Australia is bracing for a hotter and drier spring and early summer, with experts confirming an El Nino has formed in the Pacific. Scientists warn it could be the most intense one we've had since the 1950s. International students who drop out of their courses would be forced to return home under a One Nation policy. Leader Pauline Hanson claims some are exploiting visa loopholes by course hopping. And an Aussie study is warning adolescents and teens are at heightened risk of depression if they spend two or more hours on social media a day. The report found the 12 to 13-year-old age group is the one that's most at risk, especially girls.
12: Quality duplexes from $629,000. 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
10: Mexico's on track to win the opening clash of the World Cup. They were leading South Africa 2-0 a short time ago, approaching full-time. Crows coach Matthew Nix has described last night's win over the Western Bulldogs as their most complete performance of the season. Adelaide ran out to a 41-point lead at the first break before winning by 57. And the Broncos have been belted 48-6 by South in the NRL. It's Brisbane's sixth straight loss, with their premiership defence now in tatters. That's the latest news and sport.
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13: Tom Wong, at the moment, good run on the Princess Highway in both directions going past Turpentine Road. And from Vincentia, traffic at the moment not too bad on the Wool Road to Island Point Road. Campbell Mountain, steady flow of traffic eastbound on Mossvale Road. And from the Southern Highlands, no major hassles, north and southbound on the Hume Motorway. 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That's the latest traffic with Stolze and Izzy for breakfast on Power FM.
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17: A partly cloudy Friday. 21 is the top in the Shoalhaven. In the Highlands today, partly cloudy and a top of 3.
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18: And it's also been a short week, so that's great.
17: Well, I will be at Harvey Norman tomorrow down there, end of financial year sales, if you want to come along and say g'day. Sure, there's some prizes to be won as well.
18: Yeah, absolutely. Michael and the team are fantastic, so you're going to definitely be in safe hands with them.
17: Let's try and do the... OB, we normally set up from outside. Might try and wheel a bed or something or a comfy sofa out the front. See how that goes. You know, just
18: yeah, why not? Kick back, relax.
17: Yeah.
18: Speak to the people.
17: That's what we do. That's what we do. Talk about speaking to the people. We're going to speak to the man, yes, from Group 7. Ashton Sims will join us next to preview this weekend's round of local rugby league, juniors, seniors, you name it. And we've got What the Beep not too far away. What the Beep did they say, which is worth
18: $150.
17: All right. Play that very soon. It's 7:08.

0: 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Stelzy and Izzy doing it with you for your Friday, which means it's the weekend of Group 7 Rugby League action, Izzy.
1: Round 9 kicks off tomorrow. Yeah. Ashton Sims joins us once again.
2: The anthem of a Friday morning. Welcome back, Izzy. How's your trip?
1: It was amazing. It was fantastic. How have you been, Ashton?
2: Excellent. Absolutely excellent. We had last weekend off of all rugby league, junior and senior, but we're back with a massive bang tomorrow. And into the weekend. So really looking forward to this week's game. Some huge fixtures in both the seniors and the juniors. The weather looks great, sun's shining, weather will be sweet, and let's play some rugby league.
0: Well, let's talk about this, mate. Six plays, five Magpies up against the Sharks. Berry, okay, how do we see this one playing out?
2: Look, at Berry Shogarad, it's always a tough place to play. You get that afternoon westerly down there at Berry, and they'll certainly make it tough on Shell Harbour, who they've had an indifferent sort of first half of the year, but I'll tell you what, when the whips start cracking at the end of the year, the Sharks will be there. But it's going to be a tough one, like I said, down in Berry, but looking at it, I know Berry will want to get that 2 points and stay in touch with that top five.
1: Well, also happening at 3 p.m. tomorrow at Michael Cronin Oval is the Lions and the Jets. What are your thoughts?
2: Yeah, the Lions and the Jets. Gerringong are playing really well at the moment. They've only had the one loss against Albion Park, who Albion Park is still our only undefeated side moving into round 9. So it's going to be a great afternoon. It's always a great afternoon up there at Michael Cronin, and we'll see if the Jets can upset the home team, the Lions.
0: Yeah, look, the Jets are going to have to play out of their skin. They're going to have to play like the Bunnies played last night. I mean, the Bunnies weren't going to lose last night, dressed in white.
2: They weren't going to lose.
0: They were not going to lose. They would have got a rev up. So that's the type of rev up the Narrabombadary Jets are going to need tomorrow in order to cause an upset. Just in my humble opinion.
2: Yeah, you bet. I know Zachy Kershaw. He'll get his troops up for this one at Gerringong. Always a great place to play up there, and the Jets will come in firing.
0: Okay, we have the Bill Andrisky as well. We've got the Bulldogs up against the Super Rose. Come on, the Bulldogs! Come on!
2: Always a great, a beautiful part of the world, isn't it? Down there at Mollymook, and it's fantastic to see their clubhouse where they got the grants from the government. That's coming along really quickly as well. Their brand new clubhouse. They've got a fantastic junior nursery down there at the Milton Alvadulla Bulldogs, and they've got some really good young kids coming through. They've given some debuts out this year, and those guys are having a real red hot dig. I was talking to Riley Wooden yesterday at our DV Awareness Cup. He's the captain of the Milton Alvadulla Bulldogs, also a school teacher at Alvadulla High, and he's a confident young kid, a great guy, and he's really looking forward to this weekend and also helping spearhead the Bulldogs in the right direction for the future.
0: Now, we have the match of the round on Sunday. As you said, the undefeated Eagles so far up against the Knights, first place, third. That's going to be a doozy, and also the Stingrays versus the Gorillas. But you mentioned last week, Ashton, and this is a point we want to push across as well. Sport back this week, urging everyone to play it in the right spirit. And remember, it's just a game. It's just a game.
2: Absolutely. Look, you know, rugby league transcends, and community sport just transcends so many different languages and demographics and backgrounds, and all we want to do is just enjoy the sport that we all love. That's why we play. That's why we volunteer for it. And I think that, you know, we're in a really strong position at the moment at the South Coast Group 7, and that's not just because of me or the board. That's because of all of our selfless volunteers. You know, we've got some of the best clubs in New South Wales Rugby League, and everyone's proactive. Everyone wants to help. No one's fighting against the system, and we all love, you know, we all love this game, and we're all custodians of it, right? So we all want to leave it in a better place than we found it.
0: Now, I just want to make a quick mention here. We tipped an upset a couple of weeks ago, the Dragons defeating the Broncos, okay?
2: Mm-hmm. Absolutely.
0: You know, like, you know.
1: Who would have thought?
0: Of course we
2: did. Yeah.
0: Now,
2: and the reason they lost last weekend is because you didn't get me on and we didn't tip them again. That's the only reason why. So guess what's happening this weekend? Dragons by 8. Yeah, well, that's all I'm saying.
0: Well, they've got the bye, so there we go. They've got a bye, so they...
2: Well, that's a little embarrassing.
0: One of your best you've made.
2: Thanks for steering me into that one. I've got Group 7. I've only got Group 7 on my mind.
0: Yeah, I was going to ask you about the West Tigers and how you come back from a loss.
2: You've just run me over and reversed back over me in the bus.
1: There
2: you are. Something else.
0: There he is. There he goes. Look at him.
1: Missed your passion there, Ashton.
2: Thanks, guys. Look, I'll go and get that foot out of my mouth and I'll continue on with a fantastic day.
0: Gold, gold. It's Power FM.
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0: Have that number in your phone ready to go because in a couple of minutes, thanks to ActuAGL, what the beep did they say? It's worth $150 this morning.
1: All you have to do is figure out what the beeped word is.
0: Now, I feel like this morning needs a little something.
1: What's that?
0: Needs a little whammy bar action.
1: Oh, yeah.
0: The whammy. The whammy bar. Yeah. I can't play the guitar, but if I could, geez, I'd go hard on the whammy bar.
1: You'd be able to just shred it.
0: As heard by Richie Sambora of Bon Jovi, Living on a Prayer. All right.
1: Here it is.
0: Here we go.
1: Here we go.
0: 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Morning.

0: absolute anthem for your Friday with a hefty amount of whammy bar action. Right there, Bon Jovi, Living on a Prayer.
1: Never gets old.
0: Love that. Love that. Stick around. Pete and Andrea coming up with all your latest local news. Stay abreast of everything that's happening in our local areas. A couple of minutes away. It's 24 past 7.
2: AGL lights up lives and powers moments right across the region. AGL, the energy for around here. Stolzy and Izzy's. What the did they say?
0: Okay, we have beeped out one word piece of audio. Crafty bit of audio. Now, this has gone off a few times since we've started, which is fantastic, right? Every day that it doesn't go off, it's worth an extra $50 this morning. We're playing for $150. Lovely.
1: Now, this is the piece of audio we've got.
3: Complete this sentence. You can never trust anyone who has a...
1: So, we've had the guesses of a fake smile. We've also had the guess of a hanky. And those are both incorrect.
0: Well, reasons for not trusting someone.
1: Someone who has a Finsta or
0: a
1: fake Instagram account.
0: Oh, okay.
1: It's like a burner account.
0: Okay.
1: Right? Yeah. So they're separate to their main profile where, you know, their mutuals all follow one another. You can't trust anyone with those because they could really go undercover. So if they're really wanting to find out something about other people, then they'll be able to do so, and then like their identity is kind of hidden, and that could go like any sort of way.
0: Well, there we go.
1: It's scary.
0: What's it called again?
1: A Finsta. It's like a catfish.
0: Okay. Yeah, catfish. Someone who might be a catfish. Maybe two mobile phones. If someone's got two mobiles.
1: Yeah.
0: You know, or if you're asking someone, hey, who just texted you? And they go, nothing. And put that's they. Big red flags.
1: It's likely that they're texting somebody else.
0: Yeah. Just letting you know. They're all great answers, wonderful answers, and they may well be true. However, the answer we are after is just one word.
3: Complete this sentence. You can never trust anyone who has a...
0: Okay.
1: Well, if you think you know what it is, 442-33-949 is the number to call.
0: Okay, $150. Thanks to our mates at ActuAGL. Get on the phone.
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7: Good morning, I'm Pete Andrea, first in local. An alleged killer is behind bars this morning as police continue a search for a woman's body, believed kidnapped and murdered from a suburb in Sydney's northwest. The 58-year-old was reported missing on June 9 from Winston Hills, where her car was found abandoned. After investigations, detectives yesterday charged a 33-year-old man with murder after he was located in a vehicle parked in bushland at Tomerong, south of Nowra. Police later raided a home at Sanctuary Point. Investigations are ongoing. With the arrival of winter, so has the need for extra support for locals and their stretched budgets. The St. Vincent de Paul Society is reporting an increased demand for food, power bill assistance and other necessities to help keep warm. Vinnie's Community Engagement Manager Sarah Murdoch says there's never been so much community need.
8: We've had a lot of call-outs for more sleeping bags, more doonas, jackets, beanies, because the wind off the water can be extremely cold, and trying to sleep and get a good night's sleep with that being around you is extremely hard and challenging.
7: A chance for the University of Wollongong community to reflect with a service today honouring former Vice Chancellor Ken McKinnon. The long-serving leader's being remembered for helping shape the uni's early growth throughout the 1980s and early 90s, driving its expansion and laying the foundation for its global success. A heads up for motorists about changed traffic conditions on East Street in Nowra from next week to install a new red light speed camera at the intersection of East Street and Plunkett Street. Work will be carried out from Monday, June 15 for up to 6 weeks. Motorists are advised to drive to the conditions, follow directions of signs and traffic controllers, and allow an extra 5 minutes travel time. Sport now in the AFL. Bomaderry Tigers are back in action after the long weekend break. The men's Premier Division takes on Northern Districts, while the reserves battle Figtree. Both are away games. The women's teams play both at home. The Premier Division takes on the Wollongong Lions, while the Resies take on locals Bay and Basin for the first time this season. That is your local news first. I'm Pete Andrea.
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10: Hi there, I'm Matt McDonald. Donald Trump claims his threat of more attacks is what's prompted Iran to agree to a peace deal. The president vowed to hit Iran very hard overnight before calling off the attack just hours later. Trump says the final points of the deal have now been agreed to, and he expects it to be signed in Europe within the next few days. A man has been charged with sending offensive emails to a witness who appeared at the Royal Commission into anti-Semitism.

0: The 59-year-old man was arrested at Woodburn in northern New South Wales, with police seizing electronic devices and two prohibited weapons. More than a dozen police have been injured after another night of violence in Northern Ireland. Protesters threw bricks and petrol bombs at officers and set cars alight in Belfast as anger grows following a brutal stabbing earlier this week. And six Aussie artists have been inducted into the ARIA Hall of Fame at a ceremony in Sydney. Among the new inductees, Jenny Morris, Kate Sobrano, The Living End, and Vicar and Linda Bull.
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0: Mexico has claimed the opening clash of the World Cup with a 2-0 win over South Africa. There were three red cards in the match, just one less than the whole of the 2022 tournament. Adelaide's thumping 57-point win over the Western Bulldogs has been soured by a hamstring injury to Luke Pedler. He'll have scans today. And Broncos coach Michael Maguire insists their season is not over. Despite slumping to their sixth straight loss, Brisbane was thrashed 48-6 by South. That's the latest news and sport.
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2: Inquiry, Shiprocks Road is looking okay. Nowra, the Princess Highway, a little busy at times around Callow Street and Moss Street, but traffic is moving. Between Robinson and Mossvale, no problems on the Illawarra Highway. And from the Southern Highlands, good run on the Hume Motorway going north and southbound. 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That's the latest traffic with Stolzy and Izzy for breakfast on Power FM.
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5: We can expect to see a couple of clouds about for your Friday across both the Shoalhaven and Southern Highlands. In the Shoalhaven today, we are reaching tops of 21 degrees. It's currently 16 and around the Barrel areas and Mittagong and Mossvale. Max temps of 17. It's currently 10.
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6: Morning all, welcome to the 12th of June. Superman Day. That's right. Clark Kent, Kal-El.
5: What's that in the sky? Is it a bird? Is it a plane? No, It is Superman.
6: It's a great moment at the end of Smallville where Clark Kent finally becomes Superman. It's the truest moment of an entire 10 seasons, 220 episodes, a lot. It's a lot.
5: It is.
6: Celebrating Superman today. Hope something super happens to you.
5: Maybe you are Superman. You rise above all odds.
6: Yeah.
5: And you defeat.
6: Well, we'll have plenty of opportunities for people to rise up. A little bit later, we have Scatterbrain, and it's worth an absolute mozza. Up next, though, What the Beep Did They Say? Thanks to Actu AGL. All right, we'll play it straight after Taylor. 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

0: The Power Breakfast Show with Stolzy and Izzy, Taylor Swift. Great to see Taylor so happy yesterday, courtside at the NBA Finals.
1: She was cheering them on, she was singing, she was dancing, even when they were like, 29 points down, whatever it was. Wonderful. And her energy, I think, just really encouraged them to go out there and win the game. That's what I like to believe anyway.
0: Yeah, rightio. great to see all the celebs happy there, Larry, Jerry. Ben, all the rest, give them something to celebrate, you know.
1: Good on you guys.
0: New Yorkers, good on you guys. Nice one. Smiles on dials, that's what we're all about. Can we do it this morning?
2: AGL lights up lives and powers moments right across the region. AGL, the energy for around here. Stolzy and Izzy's, what the did they say?
0: $150 is what the beep did they say? That's what it's worth this morning. And it's got people stumped, right? It goes up by $50 each and every day until we identify the beeped out word. Good morning, Shane. How are we, mate?
3: Great. Good, Mark.
1: What's going on? You got any plans today, Shane?
3: Just work today.
0: All right. Okay, well, I know there's a big hamburger battle happening on Sunday. That's on, we may direct people towards out at Husky if you want to get along there. The best burger, all part of the Shoalhaven Food Network's Autumn Celebration of Food. You may want to go to that, Shane, if you fancy a burger or two.
3: I'd love to, but I'll be working again.
0: Look at you, keeping the country afloat,
1: booked
0: Shane.
1: And busy.
0: All right. Mate, let's. We're playing for $150 here. Here's our piece of audio.
4: Complete this sentence. You can never trust anyone who has a...
0: of course, we can confirm that's Rove there. That's Rove McManus. Mm-hmm. We've had the answer of a fake smile. The hanky. The hanky was a good one yesterday by June. It's spot on. Shane, you can never trust anyone who what?
3: Well, it says that you can only ever trust someone who has a dog. So I'm going to say if you can't trust anyone, it's somebody who has a cat.
1: Yeah, I personally don't fancy the cats. I'm very much a dog person.
0: What is it about,
3: same here.
0: What is it about the cats that...
1: I don't know. I mean, like...
0: Oh, it's got to be something.
1: They're just a bit... like I'm a bit scared of them. They're a bit gory and they're just... yeah, they're very independent. Whereas, like, with dogs, they need you. You know, they're cuddly.
3: Cats. Dogs have masters, cats have slaves.
0: Yeah, well...
1: that's a good way to put it.
0: Cats always seem to me to be like they're up to something. You know, they're up to something. Like they're watching. So cats is your answer. All right, let's have a listen to this.
4: Complete this sentence. You can never trust anyone who has a.
0: For $150, Shane, look, love the answer, but that's. Not the word.
3: All right, we had to get another one out of the way.
0: Well, look what you've gone and done for the people of the Shoalhaven and Highlands, though. $200 on Monday is what we're playing for.
3: Ah, well, good, mate.
0: All right, mate. You have a great day.
3: You too.
1: Thanks, Shane. Bye.
3: Cheers, Izzy. Bye.
0: Well, this is it's got people stumped a little bit. There are so many answers that could fit in there.
1: Well, that's your task over the weekend, is to continue rummaging through those ideas and give us a call on Monday morning.
0: Thanks to ActuAGL, lights up lives and powers moments right across the region. ActuAGL, the energy for around here. $200 on Monday.
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0: Yes, the Power Breaker Show with Sal Tenezi. Morning, everyone. If you are looking for something to do over the weekend, you can't go past the autumn celebration of food. In Huskisson over the weekend is going to be massive.
1: It is the final weekend, so make sure you are getting around it. It's all part, of course, the Shoalhaven Food Network. The Street Beats and Eats in Huskisson returns as well. So all of your favourite food vendors, all in the one spot. Think music, think drinks, think food, think beautiful by the sea as well. Everything all in the one spot.
0: I would be abstaining from eating all day in the, and then rocking up at 4 or 5 tomorrow in Huskisson.
1: Yeah.
0: And just testing everything out.
1: Why not?
0: Just testing it. And don't wear any white T-shirts. Don't wear your good blouse. Don't wear anything.
1: Don't wear jeans. You
0: know, you might have to loosen the button a little bit. That's for sure. But that's just my advice, to go and taste the terrific food. And yeah, it's going to come alive, even more alive than what it usually is. And of course, we've got the Battle of the Burgers that's happening on Sunday at Husky Sports. There
1: is so much to get towards. So have a look at the website. shoalhavenfoodnetwork.com.au and see what you fancy.
0: What's your favourite burger?
1: My favourite burger, honestly, just something really simple, not too stacked either, like not the double patties, nothing like that.
0: I love a double patty.
1: I wouldn't be able to finish it.
0: Yeah.
1: But just bang, just your patty, your lettuce, your tomato, your cheese, just nice, plain and simple, and nothing too fancy.
0: Always open to a chef's suggestion on what they think. Hey, mate, if they say, hey, you've got to try this. I go in there with a preconceived idea as to what burger I want. I know what I like, but Battle of the Burgers, have that open mind to trying a couple of things, because there'll be no shortage of food. Sliders, they'll come around and you get a chance to vote for your favourite burger as well. So having a bit of input there.
1: Yeah, 100%. Yum, it would be delicious.
0: Check it all out at the webpage. But Husky coming alive with the Shoalhaven Food Network this weekend. There's some plans for you. Stick around, because in a couple of minutes' time, we'll open up the lines for Scatterbrain. It's worth an absolute motzer this morning. Brainers, get ready.

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1: I'm sure that Ross and Rachel would have loved to have been courtside yesterday at the NBA Finals to hang with Taylor, Larry and Jerry and share the experience there.
2: No, Joey's a massive Knicks fan. He always talks about the Knicks.
1: Where was Joey? Where was Joey yesterday? You know, they're having a good time, finding a reason to get together, the Knicks fans, and yeah. No friends. Friends, okay. Here we go. Scatterbrain, let's get our game face on here. It's all good to have a laugh and all the rest, and that's what we do. But now it's a call for our brainers, those people that are locked in, whether you're playing at home, in your car, wherever you may be, at work at the moment when you're supposed to be doing work, all right, and you're just going to go, all right, I'm going to have a shot at this. We are playing for $4,750. Will it go to 5K on Monday?
2: It's got a nice ring to it. 5K Monday, but we do want someone to walk away with this money today.
1: There has been a couple new questions that have been introduced into the mix over the last week or so. I don't know if people have noticed, but looking down, that whilst the test is hard, it's not impossible.
2: No. Someone can walk away with this money today. 442-333-949 is the number to call. As you've been saying this morning, brainers, that's like the new kind of like term that you've been using.
1: People out there. Come on, folks. Come on, brainers. Hey, come on. Come on. Thanks to New Image Kitchens and Shoalhaven Gas. 442-333-949. As I look down, we're about to melt to the phone system here as everyone gets ready to have a shot. Right. Your local news with Pete's coming up next.
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9: Good morning, I'm Pete Andrea, first in local. A man's been arrested in bushland in Nowra South and charged with murder after an investigation into an alleged kidnapping in Sydney's northwest. Police launched an investigation after a 58-year-old woman went missing from Winston Hills on June 9. Her car was later found abandoned. It led to the arrest of a 33-year-old man found in a Toyota Hilux parked in bushland along the Parnell Fire Trail at Tomarong, and police later executed a search warrant at a home in Sanctuary Point. He'll appear in a bail court hearing today, charged with murder. Police say the woman's body hasn't been located. Viola Environmental Services has been fined $48,000 by the New South Wales EPA for multiple licence breaches at its Woodlawn landfill near Tarago. The fines include one for $45,000 for failing to apply daily cover material to landfill waste and three $1,000 penalties for failing to publish required landfill gas extraction data on three occasions. New South Wales EPA Stephen Beeman says the action is part of an escalating EPA response to ongoing environmental performance issues at the landfill site. A chance for the University of Wollongong community to reflect, with a service today honouring former Vice-Chancellor Ken McKinnon. the long-serving leaders being remembered for helping shape the uni's early growth through the 80s and 90s, driving his expansion and laying the foundations for its global success. The New South Wales government is expanding its $1 billion pre-sale finance guarantee. Minister for Planning and Public Spaces, Paul Scully, says it's an important step for the region.
10: Expanding the program to support 100% of affordable housing projects worth up to $30 million will help not-for-profit community housing providers, though we've got so many good ones, to deliver more projects and more affordable housing.
9: Sport now, Group 7 Rugby League, Round 9 tomorrow. The Magpies take on the Sharks at Berry Showground. The Lions and Jets clash at Michael Cronin Oval. On Sunday, it's the Bulldogs versus Superoos at Bill Andreski Oval. The Eagles go up against Knights at Centenary Field. And the Stingrays battle the Gorillas at Flinders. That is your local news first. I'm Pete Andrea.
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12: Hi there, I'm Matt McDonald. Donald Trump has flagged an Iran peace deal is likely to be signed within days. The president overnight threatened to hit Iran very hard before calling off the strikes hours later. Trump says all parts of the deal have now been agreed to.
13: The documents are in pretty final shape, so we'll see. Very good. Should be done. That should be done pretty quickly. They want it every bit as much as everybody else wants it.
12: Weather experts have confirmed an El Nino has now formed in the Pacific Ocean, and it could be one of the most intense ever. It'll lead to hotter and drier conditions in the coming months, raising the risk of drought, bushfires and heat waves. The Treasurer says the fuel excise cut remains under review, with just weeks before the measure's due to end. And Defence Minister Richard Marles has been stood up as he prepared for high-level talks in the UK. His British counterpart, John Healey, quit just hours before the meeting in protest at the Starmer government's cuts to defence spending.
7: Quality duplexes from $629,000. 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
12: Mexico's kicked off the 2026 World Cup in style, beating South Africa 2-0 this morning. Adelaide has climbed to fifth on the AFL ladder after a thumping 57-point win over the Western Bulldogs. The Broncos' NRL Premiership defence seems all but over after slumping to a 48-6 loss to South, their sixth loss on the trot. And Kyle Chalmers has booked another Commonwealth Games berth, taking out the 100-metre freestyle at the Australian Swimming Trials overnight. That's the latest in news and sport.
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14: 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Falls Creek, good run on Jervis Bay Road to the Princess Highway. Mossvale, Argyle Street getting busy. And from the Southern Highlands, no major hassles on the Hume Motorway as you make your way northbound up to the Campbelltown area. 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
17: Partly cloudy Friday, 21 is the top in the Shoalhaven. In the Highlands today, partly cloudy in the top of 3.
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18: Morning, everyone. Welcome to your Friday. Just doing some sums here.
19: Mm-hmm.
18: Okay, $250 a week. Scatterbrain jackpots buyer.
19: Yep.
18: Which means that five goes a week. Okay. Yep. 20 to week to reach $1,000. Okay. We're about to almost hit five. So it's almost been like 99 goes.
19: 99
18: since
19: goes.
18: I think that's my. I'm
19: Are
18: hoping.
19: Are you sure?
18: Well,
19: Well, actually, you know what? I have an arts degree, so I wouldn't know the first thing about mathematics.
18: Yeah. I'd go on my side then. I'd stick with me, mate.
19: Yeah, okay.
18: Stick with me.
19: Sure.
18: How about that? Yeah. Okay, so it's been a while. All right. Is all that about to go up in smoke? Are we about to find ourselves a winner? The person that we've been waiting to come on by and just smoke it.
19: Well, Jane from Nowra is standing by. Let's see if she can do just that.
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0: Okay, can we find ourselves a winner for our Friday? We are playing for that lofty, lovely, beautiful amount of $4,750. If you got it in cash, you just throw it on your bed and just roll around in it, you know? Just like, you know, they do in the movies.
1: Bathe in it.
0: Yeah. And all of a sudden people come in connection with a whole lot of cash and they just rub it all over them. Anyway, sorry, I digress.
1: Germs.
0: Jane from Nowra, how are you?
3: Very well, thank you. How are you guys?
1: We're good, thank you. You've got a big weekend.
3: Yeah, just a bit of packing, moving, that kind of thing. So, yeah.
0: I would love to scatter those plans of yours, because if you were to win $4,750, you'd have to think about maybe just celebrating a little bit more rather than packing and moving. But anyway, let's see if we can get there, Jane.
3: Thank you.
0: Okay, look. Let's read out the rules of engagement. One letter, 10 questions, 30 seconds to get them. All right, Jane. All your answers have to start with the same letter that we give you. The timer will start after Izzy asks the first question. Now, Jane, you can't use the same answer twice. Don't use the same word twice. That's a big no-no. Say, you know.
3: Okay.
0: We have to take your first answer. You can pass the question if you don't know. And if we have time, we will come back to it.
3: It's quite, perfect.
0: It's quite the test, but let's see if you can give your personal best and do this, all right?
3: Well, do my best. Thank you.
1: Okay. The letter that you're playing with today is the letter T.
3: T, okay.
0: T for Tom. Okay.
1: Okay, here we go. All right, Jane, with the letter T, name for us a Shoalhaven beach.
3: Pass.
1: A type of crime.
3: Pass.
1: A TV show.
3: I'm shocked. Pass.
1: A Taylor Swift song.
3: Oh, God.
1: A Mal music artist.
3: Oh, my God. Tim Minchin.
1: Yeah, Sydney suburb.
3: Sorry, Sydney suburb. Yes. Toon Gabby.
1: A prime minister.
3: Tony Abbott.
0: Jane.
1: Jane.
0: I love you, Jane. I really,
1: Jane.
0: Like, you know, Jane. Like... You know how
1: what
0: something.
1: Happened?
0: You know how something's gonna go. You just know how something's going to go.
3: No. Yeah. Oh, I had a brain freeze. Oh my God.
0: Yeah.
1: The brain did scatter. The brain did scatter.
3: It did totally scattered.
0: Yeah, it's the way that scatters that matters. Shoalhaven Beach, the most reoccurring question in our Scatterbrain. Targus Beach, Tranquility Bay, to Barry, Tilbury Cove. A type of crime, theft.
1: Trespassing.
3: Oh, God, of course. Yeah. See, I'm too honest. Yeah. I don't know.
0: Like, crime? I don't commit no crime.
1: What's that?
0: What is this thing you speak of, this crime thing? TV show, Teletubbies, The Ozarks, The Big Loser, The Office, The Late Show.
1: Ted Lasso has been a massive one as well.
0: Yep. Taylor Swift. I can't believe you don't know the backlog of archives.
1: The catalogue.
0: The catalogue of Taylor Swift.
3: Catalog. Look, I'm not a Tay-Tay fan. I'm sorry.
0: What? I'm with you on that one. Don't worry. Although it's so nice to see her at courtside at the NBA finals, having fun with her friends. You know, I'm just so happy for her.
3: Good for Tay-Tay.
0: Good for Tay-Tay.
1: Oh, you know what, Jane? We're gonna rip up this letter and we're going to put it aside, okay?
3: What? At least someone else will profit from my stupidity.
1: That's what you have done. On Monday now, $5,000 will be up for grabs.
3: Wow. Oh, well, good luck to whoever gets it.
0: Yeah, you're like, I don't care. She's like,
1: whatever.
0: All right, Jane, look, have a great weekend, okay? Sorry that we can't give
3: thank
0: you five
3: you
0: grand.
3: Guys. No, thank you so much.
0: Bye.
3: Have a great day.
1: Thanks.
3: Bye.
1: You too. Bye.
0: Oh, Jane, it was lovely. Would have loved to have parted with $5,000. She just needed to get the questions right, and it wasn't to be. It just wasn't to be sometimes.
1: Not to be. But it's a massive thank you to New Image Kitchens. 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
2: 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We have Nathan on the line. Good morning, Nathan.
3: Hey, how are you?
4: We're good, thank you. Thanks so much for joining us this morning. We are wanting to shine a big bright light on My Way. It's the My Way Travel and Events. How are you guys associated with them?
3: Yeah, so My Way is our supplier for all things events. So if you're a music fan, coming up is Harry Styles and the Foo Fighters. And maybe Stolze, you can grab your short shorts, glitter, glow sticks and head off to Coachella.
2: Yeah, well, see ya.
4: He's been on that wait list for a long time.
2: Izzy's heart skipped a beat when you mentioned Harry Styles and my heart skipped a beat when you said, get out the short shorts. I'm like, I'm there.
3: So there's sporting events like the Australian Open, AFL Grand Final and the F1 in Singapore. There's also theatre shows like The Lion King and Book of Mormon. And they also do cultural events like the Calgary Stampede in Canada. It's kind of like their Nowra Show or Berry Show, but 10 days and way, way bigger.
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0: Power Breakfast Show with Stolze and Izzy. If you're just joining us for the first time, the big news out is come Monday, 5K with Scatterbrain. It was not got this morning by Jane, unfortunately. She had the case of mental blanks. So 5K is what we're playing for come Monday morning. Thanks to New Image Kitchens and Shoalhaven Gas. All right, so it's pretty big, pretty monumental, very exciting. Let's find out what's trending in the world of celebrity.
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6: Alrighty, well, it's been named the biggest comeback in NBA Finals history. The whole world is talking about it. The streets of New York have absolutely lit up. Of course, I'm talking about the Knicks and the Spurs. The Knicks taking out Game 4 against them, 107 to 106.
0: The biggest comeback in NBA Finals history yesterday. And well done to OG Anunoby, who in the final second did a little tip in that got him the win. And then the hysteria of all our favourite celebrities. Just like, she's so happy for him, is he? Just stoked that Ben and Larry and
6: Ben
0: Taylor.
6: Ben Stiller, Timothy Chalamet, Kylie Jenner, Taylor Swift, Jay-Z, Beyonce, ASAP Rocky, every other celebrity under the sun.
0: Just happy that they could experience something lovely together, you know, under the one roof in their $100,000 seats. You know, it's just really good on, like, just.
6: Good for you guys.
0: Good on you.
6: Must
0: on
6: be
0: you.
6: Nice. Must be nice. In other news now, massive. The FIFA World Cup's obviously kicked off overnight. Now, Shakira has performed at the opening ceremony in front of 80,000 fans in Mexico City.

0: Cup obviously being held in America, Canada, and in Mexico this time around. Mexico won the first group stage match, 2-0 against South Africa. Australia will be taking on Turkey this Sunday at 2 p.m. So make sure you head to all your local pubs, all your favourite local like food places as well. I'm sure they'll be broadcasting it that afternoon.
1: Yeah, good times. Good times when the World Cup comes around. People go mad, start watching games that they'd never even thought of watching normally with countries. You're like, how's that a country?
0: I didn't know that place like existed, and now all of a sudden you really care about it and what you're thinking about them more.
1: It's a world event. Yeah, world event.
0: And more Australian music acts have been inducted into the ARIA Hall of Fame overnight in Sydney. So think of icons like Jenny Morris, Kate Sobrano, The Living End, Vicar and Linda, just to name a few. This is all leading up to the ARIA's 40th year, with the ceremony being held on November 18th later on this year.
1: All right, that's what's trending this morning as we make our way into our Friday. Stand by, because Pete Andrea is coming up with all your latest local news.
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6: Morning, I'm Pete Andrea, first in local. A win for regional councils like Shoalhaven and Windjarrabee, with the state government to transfer ownership of the state's red fleet of more than 6,000 firefighting vehicles from councils to the RFS. Ownership and management will be transferred from July 1st next year, removing a financial liability for local government. Emergency Services Minister Jihad Dib says discussions with councils will happen over the next 12 months to support the transition and ID opportunities to assist with vehicle maintenance.
7: Well, this has been an issue that's really been a problem for local government for a long period of time, and our previous governments have left it in the too hard basket, but our government decided that we wanted to make that change. We wanted to work with councils, work with the RFS to get the best outcome possible. So I'm really pleased that we've been able to do this.
6: A man's been charged with murder after his arrest in bushland in Nowra South over an alleged kidnapping in Sydney's northwest. Police launched an investigation after a 58-year-old woman went missing from Winston Hills. Her car later found abandoned. It led to the arrest of a 33-year-old man. He was allegedly found in a Toyota Hilux parked in bush along the Parnell Fire Trail at Tomarong, and later police executed a search warrant at a home in Sanctuary Point. He'll appear in a bail court hearing today, charged with murder. Police say the woman's body hasn't been located. Hard evidence this morning about wide-reaching impacts of the cost of living crisis across the Shoalhaven and Highlands. St Vincent de Paul reports demand for food, sleeping bags and blankets is skyrocketing. Vinnie's Community Engagement Manager Sarah Murdoch says there's been an increase over the last several years.
8: For obvious reasons, COVID, the fires, floods, everything that the South Coast was hit with since 2020. Now with the cost of living, we're seeing more companions who wouldn't necessarily have used our services before.
6: In sport, Shoalhaven race car driver Imogen Radburn and her all-female crew are off to the Queensland Raceway this weekend for round three of the Mustang Cup. It's another new track for Imogen. She says it means plenty of learning and a new challenge to take on. That's your local news first. I'm Pete Andrea.
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9: Hi there, I'm Matt McDonald. Iran is rejecting reports that a peace deal has been finalised, insisting it's just speculation. Donald Trump claims a deal has been agreed to and could be signed as early as this weekend after he earlier called off fresh military strikes. But Iran's foreign ministry says they have not reached a final decision. There are fresh question marks over the future of AUKUS after the sudden resignation of the UK Defence Secretary in protest at government cuts to military spending. John Healey quit just hours before he was due to meet with Defence Minister Richard Marles. Labor's playing down the success of One Nation's donation drive. More than $2.7 million has been raised as part of the Fire the Liar campaign, but Health Minister Mark Butler is

0: told Seven that'll likely be a drop in the ocean.
1: This will probably pale in comparison to the money that One Nation receives from a billionaire like Gina Rinehart.
0: And climate groups are blaming pollution for what is expected to be the most intense El Nino since the 1950s.
2: Quality duplexes from $629,000. 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
0: Mexico's made a solid start to the World Cup with the host downing South Africa 2-0 this morning, the match marred by three red cards. The Crows have sent a warning to the rest of the AFL comp after belting the Western Bulldogs by 57 points. The Broncos' 48-6 loss to South in the NRL has been soured even further with injuries to Adam Reynolds, Ezra Mam and Jordan Rickey. And Australia has lost the one-day series to Bangladesh after the hosts won Game 2 by 5 wickets. That's the latest news and sport.
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3: Falls Creek, fairly good run on Jervis Bay Road to the Princess Highway. South Nowra, heavy traffic on Princess Highway, northbound to Hillcrest Avenue. Also Nowra, Princess Highway, Carlin Street and Moss Street. Bombardieri, Princess Highway getting busy going southbound. And from the Southern Highlands, good run on the Hume Motorway as you make your way north and southbound. 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That's on your way. That's the latest traffic with Stolze and Izzy for breakfast on Power FM.
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5: Partly cloudy conditions expected in both the Shoalhaven and Highlands today for your Friday. In the Shoalhaven, we are reaching max temperatures of 21. It's currently sitting at 15 degrees in Nowra. And for the Highlands as well, max temperatures of 17, currently 11 degrees in Barrel.
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6: Morning all. A shortened week. Here comes the weekend. You got any plans this weekend?
5: Well, I was going to go back to the Great Southern this weekend.
6: Okay. Do you have some sort of a deal with Great Southern?
5: I don't,
6: you just
5: but
6: keep mentioning the Great Southern.
5: I know, but we should.
6: And yeah.
5: Well, hoping to watch Australia play Turkey. I did ring my papu yesterday. I asked him, I said, how are you going to watch Turkey this weekend? He's all for it. He's excited. Okay. So I thought whilst watching the game, I'll be on the phone to him. And just continuing to bond with my grandfather that way, I think.
6: Okay. So grandfather will be coming for...
5: Well, that's what I did ask him. And he reckons that Turkey's going to win it. He doesn't reckon Australia is going to win it. Sorry,
6: Grandpa.
5: Sorry, Papa's verdict.
6: Sorry, mate. Ain't going to happen. Get very patriotic. Very patriotic. Hey, if you're not doing anything tomorrow, come by Harvey Norman and say g'day. I'll sell you something.
5: You're going to be broadcasting
6: live. I'm going to try. Maybe I'll get a Harvey Norman badge or a little thing, staff shirt, try and sell some stuff.
5: A little lanyard.
6: Yeah, totally, do it. A uniform, get on in there, I'll do some great bargains in the financial year bargains for you.
5: Yeah, join Michael and the team. They're incredibly knowledgeable.
6: Coming up, we will have a quick look back at the week that was, because shortened week, but we are not light on when it comes to fun. It was had in droves. Stick around. It's 22 to 9. It's Matchbox 20. Power FM.

0: FM, Stolze and Izzy for breakfast. We're about to play The Week That Was, an update on it because it was produced yesterday. Scatterbrain is up to 5K.
1: Woo!
0: What the Beep's up to $200.
1: Ew.
0: Nice sums of cash come Monday.
1: Fantastic.
0: And they may refer, the voiceover guy might refer to it as a different amount.
1: But letting you know, those things have jackpotted. Don't worry, we're playing for more money.
0: Yeah, then listen to that guy. Throw shade. Look, a short and weak, but it wasn't short when it came to fun. Let's press rewind.
2: Well, I thought I'd dust off an old 80s winning montage to celebrate the wins this week. But close friends, the unthinkable happened. That's right. Izzy won on trivia.
1: And the moment the trivia person said to whoever has their hands on their head,
0: yeah,
1: remain standing,
0: yeah,
1: the uproar of cheers,
0: hey,
1: that one received was exhilarating.
0: Like on a cloud.
1: I've never won anything in my life.
0: Well, yeah, never won trivia.
1: I was getting like shaking hands, kissing babies.
0: Yeah.
1: It was like,
0: time to run for office, Izzy. Time to run for office.
2: Old mate Steve won. What the Beep did they say? On you, Steve.
3: Well, take away the pain, but leave the swelling.
1: Hey, there we are.
4: Bit of a pun today. The answer was swelling, and I got swelling.
2: And the big fool won while he survived, telling Rachel to calm down.
0: As I said the words,
5: calm down.
0: I saw the look on her face, and I quickly realized, boy, you better get inside and hide.
1: Run.
0: You get the hell out of here, quick smart, you stupid man. You silly idiot.
1: You're correct. You never, ever, ever tell a woman to calm down.
2: What an idiot. But the game worked out. There were some even worse things you can say as follow-up statements.
0: The final one, we'll get a drum roll for this one here this morning. This is recommended not to say this, okay? Not to say this. After saying the words calm down, you've gone through that list. Hey, don't you think you're kind of blowing this all out of proportion?
1: Oh! It's not that serious.
0: It's not that big a deal.
2: Scatterbrain is at the lofty amount of $4,750. Tilly wasn't impressed.
0: Name a Katy Perry song.
6: Oh, that, God.
0: That's where it all started going wrong there, Tilly.
6: Yep.
0: Yep.
6: So. Yep. No.
0: Okay. Let's, we'll rip Eye Away.
1: We'll put Eye Away for a little bit there. Unable
6: yeah,
1: to
6: just throw it in the bin and never bring it back out.
0: Okay, Tilly. Okay, we shall. We will.
1: We appreciate your feedback.
0: We are very sorry. We are very sorry that it didn't work out this morning, Tilly. We apologize profusely.
2: And it was a slippery, slimy slope for our friend Isabella.
1: Alrighty, with the letter J, name for us a nursery rhyme.
2: June shared with us that she does not trust people with snot rags.
7: Since you can never trust anyone who has a
6: hanky.
0: Oh, God.
1: Because they've got to blow their nose and then they put it back in their pockets
0: in the
1: and it's all yucky.
2: And there is a big burger battle to celebrate the ending of the autumn celebration of food happening in Husky on Sunday. The guys chatted about the correct judging technique.
0: Come to wine tasting and the likes, die, because wine tasters will put the wine in their mouth and then they've got to spit it out. In order to...
1: Swoosh.
0: Because you can't get drunk doing it. So in order to not get full, you then faced with the dilemma of eating the first slider and you're like, oh, gee, I can't spit this out. You know, you got to keep...
6: Well, you've got to swallow it, haven't you?
0: You've got to swallow it. Oh, it's a controversy.
1: Spittle to swallow.
0: Oh,
2: good luck with that. That's The Week It Was on the Power FM Breakfast Show.
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0: 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Hope you've had a wonderful morning.
1: $5,000 will be up for grabs when we return on Monday. Again, a massive thank you to New Image Kitchens and Shoalhaven Gas, and What the Beep will return as well. $200 could be all yours. A massive thank you to Actual AGL.
0: Yeah, lots to look forward to. Hope everyone has a fun weekend. Stay safe on our roads, please. But enjoy yourself. We hope something really super cool happens to you. And if it does, hey, don't be shy in letting us know about it on Monday. Now, something coming up for you now, a 20-song music marathon, uninterrupted, hit after hit. I see that Miley's in there.
1: Nice.
0: There's the latest from Justin Bieber.
1: Love that.
0: As well, some Daft Punk. We'll do some In Excess, classic Aussie stuff.
2: I'm into tonight, 'cause I'm not sleeping.
0: Michael in his element right there.
2: There's something about you, girl, that makes me sweat.
0: Yeah, Michael Hutchins, singers only Michael can. That's a great one. Benson Boone sings the pants off this one.
2: Beautiful things that I've got, please stay.
0: Like he's going through the gears there. He's changing from third to fourth.
1: Yeah, and you know what? He even belts out those notes whilst he's doing backflips off of pianos and wearing sequined jumpsuits.
0: Benson Boone doing Benson Boone things right
1: there.
0: He's
1: the man.
0: Enjoy the music marathon. We'll catch you on Monday.
1: See you then.
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3: Morning, I'm Pete Andrea, first in local. An alleged killer is behind bars this morning as police continue a search for a woman's body believed kidnapped and murdered from a suburb in Sydney's northwest. The 58-year-old reported missing on June 9 from Winston Hills. After investigations, detectives yesterday charged a 33-year-old man with murder after he was located in a vehicle parked in bushland at Tomerong, south of Nowra. Police later raided a home at Sanctuary Point. Investigations are ongoing. A win for regional councils like Shoalhaven and Windjarrabee, with the state government to transfer ownership of the state's red fleet of more than 6,000 firefighting vehicles from council to the RFS. Ownership and management will be transferred from councils from July 1st next year, removing a financial liability for local government. Viola Environmental Services has been fined $48,000 by the New South Wales EPA for multiple licence breaches from its Woodlawn landfill near Tarrago. The fines include one for $45,000 for failing to apply daily cover material to landfill waste, and three $1,000 penalties for failing to publish required landfill gas extraction data on three occasions. New South Wales EPA Stephen Beeman says the action is part of an escalating EPA response to ongoing environmental performance issues at the landfill sites. Sport now, and in the AFL, the Bomaderry Tigers are back in action after the long weekend break. The men's Prem Division takes on Northern District, while the reserves battle Figtree. Both are away games. The women's teams both play at home. The Premier Division takes on the Wollongong Lions, while the Resies take on locals Bay and Basin for the first time this season. That is your local news first. I'm Peter Andrea.
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5: Hi there, I'm Matt McDonald. Iran has cast doubt over Donald Trump's claims that a peace deal could be signed within days. The president says the final points of the deal have been agreed to just hours after he called off planned strikes, but Iran says no deal has been finalised. Meantime, the World Bank has warned global economic growth will slow to its lowest level since COVID as a result of the war in the Middle East. It's forecasting growth of only 2.5%. A landmark study is warning adolescents and teenagers are at a heightened risk of depression if they spend two or more hours on social media each day. Professor Susan Sawyer has told the ABC the findings don't come as a surprise.
6: When one is spending more than 2 hours a day on social media, there are other things that you're not doing. Some of that is sleep, some of that might be physical activity, time spent with family.
5: And there's been more violence in Northern Ireland, with police clashing with protesters again following a brutal stabbing earlier this week. At least a dozen officers have been injured overnight, while 16 people have been arrested.
7: Quality duplexes from $629,000. 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
5: The World Cup is off to a controversial start with three red cards in Mexico's 2-0 win over South Africa. Western Bulldogs coach Luke Beveridge admits they just weren't able to match it with the Crows, going down by 57 points at Marvel Stadium. Souths have moved to 6 on the NRL ladder after a 48-6 thumping of the Broncos. And Kayleigh McEwen's clocked the fastest 200 backstroke time this year as she claimed another title at the Australian swimming trials overnight. That's the latest in news and sport.
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8: Partly cloudy Friday with a top of 18 degrees expected in the Shoalhaven. In the Highlands for your Friday, a top of 13.
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9: Ladies and gents, this is the moment you've waited for. You've been searching in the dark, sweat soaking through the floor. 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Taking